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2: San Lucie Hamadaktash Second Annual Co-Ed Basketball Tournament, October 17, ages 13 to 17. Deadline is October 5th at 5 p.m. October 24th, ages 18 and up. Deadline is October 16th at 5 o'clock p.m. Location, Hillabin Old Gymnasium. For more information, Cecilia Pablo at 602-809-5752 or 928-683-2012. Persons attending or participating in the event assume all risk, including but not limited to illness, injury, death, property loss, and agree not to hold the San Lucie District, agents, event sponsors, and volunteers liable. This is a drug and alcohol and weapon-free event in case that drugs, alcohol, and or weapons are found or anyone is suspected to be under the influence or in possession of a weapon. Individuals will be asked to leave and will be reported to the proper authorities. San Lucie Hamadaktash Second Annual Co-Ed Volleyball Tournament, November 7, 2026, ages 13 to 17. Deadline is October 30th at 5 o'clock p.m., October 10th, ages 18 and up. Deadline is October 2nd at 5 o'clock p.m. Location, Hillabin Old Gymnasium. For more information, Cecilia Pablo can be reached at 602-809-5752 or 928-683-2012. Persons attending or participating in the event assume all risk, including but not limited to illness, injury, death, property loss, and agree not to hold the San Lucie District, agents, event sponsors, and volunteers liable. This is a drug and alcohol and weapon-free event in case that drugs, alcohol, and or weapons are found or anyone is suspected to be under the influence or in possession of a weapon. Individuals will be asked to leave and will be reported to the proper authorities.

All right, you're tuned in to KOHN, KOHH, the 5 o'clock hour. For your drive home, Widermaker Show here for this September 29th, Tuesday, Two-Stepping Tuesday. So some jollies right there to start us off for our second hour. T.O. Combo, Sorraro, Jolly, the Raiders also back there. Your choice. Take your choice. Your choice, Jolly. Yeah, we're here for your Tuesday afternoon, evening. On the 5th, October 5th, Nation Healthcare Ambulatory Services will be closed. All outpatient clinic sites, dental clinic, and pharmacy, including medication refills, services of the Tonawanda Nation Healthcare, will be closed on Monday, October 5th, 2026, in observance of the St. Francis holiday. Services will resume on the following Tuesday morning at 8 a.m., so please plan accordingly. For medication refills, the Sales Hospital Emergency Department and the Sales Hospital Inpatient Department will continue to be available. Should you have a medical emergency, 911 is the number to dial. I apologize for any inconvenience this may cause you and your family. So a closure there for the St. Francis holiday. Once again, walkers out there, I did get a call mentioning that there are walkers on 86 walking towards Sales. So be careful if that's your route. Some walkers in the area on 86 between Covered Wells and Sales. All right, so we'll keep it going right here. Keep it here with some late 80s. We got some Virgil Jose and Friends, Stone Out Them Braves, The Express, right here on the Holding Network.

You are tuned in to KOHN 91.9 FM Sales, KOHH 90.7 FM. San Luis, some tunes right there by the Blood Brothers, Dusty Moccasin, Jolly, some The Express, also back there with another two-step for Two-Step and Tuesday. We heard a Cumbia from the Thoughts and Braves, and then what else? Some Virgil Jose and Friends with the Wida. For your drive home shows to come down to the bottom of the 5 p.m. hour and happening for this Halloween season that is coming up here, the veterinary Don Autumn Nation Veterinary Clinic presents Halloween Pet Costume Contest. Halloween Pet Costume Contest says here, submit a photo of your furry friend in their best Halloween costume for a chance to win a prize. Submission deadline is October 29th. Prize categories, you got best large adult dog costume, best small adult dog costume, best puppy costume, best adult cat costume, and best kitten costume. Prize baskets are packed with pet food, treats, bowls, and more. Also says here, pet and owner must be registered with the TON Vet Clinic. So for more information, phone number 520-383-2298 or email veterinaryprogram@tonation-nsn.gov. So you got a pet, a costume for your pet. You can take a pic. Submit a picture there and see if you can win Fido basket with food and treats and all that good stuff. So deadline once again is the 29th, October 29th. Cool. All right, so let's see, we're going to keep it going, keep on trucking. We got some American Indians at the Wida, Group Passion also on the way with the Cumbia. We're here on the Holding Network.

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1: Skaktash, the bumjit him, McDonald, Tom Jewett, Cocoda Maki, Mashak, my hearse or cook bill, Amai Momoja Cookran, was a Momojit, Monday Mitecho, Mercros, Washikakim the Gamashat, White Coast Mama Queen, Cock Mirgoko Chut, I'm San Simon, Ostamam Ora, Iseric, Mokum Geek, Geekohutas Ora, Hudun, Kajmuk, Ostamam Ora, Iseric, Mokum Hutas Ora, Hudun. 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
2: 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San Simon, 10 a.m. to 4:45 p.m. Santa Rosa, 10 a.m. to 5 p.m. Casa Grande, 10 a.m. to 5 p.m. Sanavir, 8 a.m. to 5 p.m. Cells Hospital will be open except closed between the hours of 5 p.m. to 8 p.m. Please plan accordingly for medication refills. Should you have a medical emergency, 911 is the number to dial. 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
1: Ita hechaka bupiamjim akdona tamjewit enhanced tribal cart uumajim omashak machambaichai baik chipkan ki oora. 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

0: 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In order to remain in compliance with the FCC, the Holding Y'all Network has provided a toll-free number to the public so they may contact us. The number is 833-439-3540.
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1: Ita hachak bupamjin himak tohna atam jewat kokodamaki, mama shupi ak, mat pio kuk pio usko kokodamaki, tahta mama kai haki, chik kukran haki, runas, or sip chik mashat, hutas po ikuint, kok mir kokko chut, hakukach, mat minye da chukuk, St. Francis tash, kchi masik martis, maha po kupio kikik ora iserik. I make emergency department to go who inpatient department. I come here a high chuk to me up show a cook book. My son was much it up. Oh, my see mom go my skok my choke to my sot to my touch to give him to a shake him to my gurgle the homework. Homako, homako. It a bumchin him a tonatum jewet kokotamaki.
2: 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Services will resume on the following Tuesday morning at 8 o'clock a.m. Please plan accordingly for medication refills. The Sales Hospital Emergency Department and the Sales Hospital Inpatient Department will continue to be available. Should you have a medical emergency, 911 is the number to dial. 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

National Weather Service in Tucson has issued a flash flood warning for northeastern Pima County in southeastern Arizona, south central Pinal County in southeastern Arizona until 10:15 p.m. Mountain Standard Time. At 7:13 p.m. Mountain Standard Time, Doppler radar indicated thunderstorms producing heavy rain across the warned area. This is already falling on saturated grounds. Up to 1 inch of rain has fallen. Additional rainfall amounts up to 1 inch are possible in the warned area. Flash flooding is ongoing or expected to begin shortly. Hazard: flash flooding caused by thunderstorms. Source: radar indicated. Impact: flash flooding of small creeks and streams, urban areas, highways, streets, and underpasses, as well as other poor drainage and low-lying areas. Some locations that will experience flash flooding include mainly rural areas of northeastern Pima and south central Pinal counties. This includes the following highways: Route 79 between mile markers 97 and 109. Interstate 10 between mile markers 229 and 238. This includes the following flash flood-prone locations: Silvio Road to Cadillac Wash and Park Link Drive between Interstate 10 and Highway 79. Turn around. Don't drown when encountering flooded roads. Most flood deaths occur in vehicles. Be especially cautious at night when it is harder to recognize the dangers of flooding. Repeating, a flash flood warning has been issued until 10:15.

My name is Collins Francisco. 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
1: Skugtash hit the puppy amid himuk, Tahna Autumn Jewett, Rodisiki, Mamashak, Matakta, Comacoric Marshat, Jutpi Queen, Cockmir Cocco Jut, Ida Marshut, Volume 5, Abubak Tahna Autumn Reports, Mamashim Agit, Moschim Hudir Tawikam, Hudir Baisnuidam. 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
1: 2026 Veterans Day, November 11th. 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In observance of the upcoming holidays, the Goachi District Office will be closed on the following days, October 1st, 2nd, and 5th, in observance of St. Francis Feast Days, October 23rd, for District Halloween event. If you have any questions, Chairwoman Angeline D. Ramon can be reached at 520-560-2798 or Vice Chairman Gordon D. Ramon Sr. at 520-993-5621.
2: 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I'm a shy gugut. Hutus cock seekork. Wike humako kikik. 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
2: 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Any questions, TONHC Human Resources can reach at 520-547-8197. Persons attending and participating in the job fair assume all risk, including but not limited to illness, injury, and death or property loss, and agree not to hold the event sponsors and volunteers liable.
1: 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I'm up S-A-U-B-E-R-A-N up norlab dot E-D-U. I'm up on N-O-I-R-L-A-B. Almost right, Google. Hutus Cox Secord. White. Humako kikik, kikik, kok, sikork.

Kukdar, Stone Autumn Nation. This is Fred. 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

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You ever had a question on what was the price of gas? Who was the president at that time? And sharing music from that generation right here on the Autumn Hoodenut Network. Trick the Winnick. Remember when? 6 p.m. to 8 p.m. every Thursday.

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1: Julian Taylor's Jukebox is plugged in, turned on, and rare to go.

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No father by my side. Felt the whole world by 16.

Hey, hey, 2-2. Julian Taylor here, and you're listening to The Jukebox. That is brand new music from William Prince. The song is called Wide Open, and it's a song about trying to get people in this world to be more open with each other and with themselves. Also on the show is Derek Miller. He's got a brand new record, and we're going to play the title track from that album called Out of My Head. Derek is from Six Nations of the Grand River and is an incredible guitar player, singer-songwriter. He's won a few awards out there, including some Juno Awards, and we're going to play him shortly. Richie Havens is also on the show from 1971. He's covering the Beatles this time. It's Here Comes the Sun. His version is a lot different from the Beatles, but as you know, the Beatles were covered a lot, and some people's versions were a little bit better than the Beatles. I can't say this about this particular version, but I am such a massive Richie Havens fan. Rhonda Head is on the show with Skeleton Key. They are Cree from Manitoba, and recently were nominated for a Grammy Award last year. Grammys are coming up again, but congratulations to Rhonda. I mean, honestly, what an achievement. And here is Linda Rodstan, You're No Good, a song that I totally forgot about. But recently I was in Germany for Reaper Bomb Festival, and I was hanging out at a club, and they played this song. And I was like, whoa, I forgot. This is a great song. So let's hear it right here on the Jukebox. It's from the album Heart Like a Wheel. This is You're No Good by Linda Rodstan on the Jukebox.

0: The jukebox is broadcast on stolen and unsurrendered land in the traditional territory of many First Nations across Turtle Island. We must realize the significance of recognizing and paying respect to the first people who resided in the territory that we are currently sitting on. This is Julian Taylor, and you're listening to Native Voice One, the Native American Radio Network.
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0: from the album Saddle Tramp. That is Sweet Louisiana by the Charlie Daniels Band. That was released in 1976. I was at a thrift shop and found the Saddle Tramp album on vinyl, and I really hadn't gotten into Charlie Daniels. Put him to the wayside a long time ago and never thought anything of it. And honestly, this Saddle Tramp record has converted me into a fan. It's like the Allman Brothers, but on steroids. It's amazing. Anyway, Julian Taylor here, and I've got a great song to play for you from a group that I absolutely adore. A couple years ago, I was at Hugh's Room and doing a mentor session and ran into these wonderful people from the Ottawa Valley. They're called Satellite Birdhouse. We've played them on the show a few times before, and they are the featured artist of the week.
1: This is Stacy from Satellite Birdhouse, and I would like to request that you play October on the jukebox. We don't have a ton of time to feast on the splendors of autumn before winter takes hold, so consider this a friendly PSA to go outside and enjoy the beauty of the season. And if you've never witnessed the breathtaking colors of the Gatineau Hills in October, may this also serve as your official invitation. Enjoy!

That is Prairie Queen, a duet between Brandy Caroline and Jade Turner. And the song came out just this past summer. Before that, it was Ken Pomeroy with Look at Miss Ohio from her brand new EP, Tonight's News. And guess what? Congratulations to Ken. She was awarded the Emerging Artist of the Year at the Americana Music Awards this past September. So that's amazing news. Got to run into her at, Americana Fest years ago. Maybe it was 3 years ago now. And she's a huge talent from Oklahoma. Now it's time for our good friend, I. This is Until You on the Jukebox. It's reached well over 20 million streams on Spotify alone. So it's a sleeper hit that people should know about. Here it is on the Jukebox.

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From the album Fully Completely, that's The Tragically Hip, and one of my favorite songs that they've ever done, Pigeon Camera. They are being honored with the Canadian Songwriting Hall of Fame, this fall. And there's some artists that are going to be honoring them, like Sebastian Gaskin, for one. I know that Jeff Tweedy's going to be there, Alison Russell. A very cool event, and I'm hoping to go to it myself. We've got music coming up from the Rolling Stones. I don't know if you've heard of them yet, but they have a song called Wild Horses. It's also one of my favorite from that particular band. Amanda Rayum is on the show with Keep a Fire in the Rain from her Water Holds Memory EP. And Mercedes Brown is also on the show with a song called So What. This is from Red Deer, Alberta. And So What is a timely release. It's from the Light the Fire 4-track set EP. And I hope you dig it. Here it is, right on the jukebox.

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1: 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Exactly on the road, life's been.

0: Did you know that having a hygiene routine and a preventive medical plan for your pet will help them live a healthier life? 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
0: 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Warren Funeral Services, Kas Grandi Arishon, Hanombro, Hutas Kok Sikork, Kikik, Waik Chutb, Kikik, Sikork, Kik, Humako. Am I today Kak? Yes, Jake, I'm the Mayhagugat Abe, Department of Health and

Autumn Mode and York Network, Skooks Eric Don, Autumn Nation, Fred for your miracles. That's right, your Wednesday morning right here on your 30th day of September, our last day for the month. Hasta la mañana, October 1. And we are right here at 64 degrees this morning. So a nice, beautiful morning once again for us. Yes, lots to be thankful for, right? So this morning, 7 o'clock hour, we had Pisinamo'o Nyodam, Howard Nyodam, Danny Lopez Butt, and Jaylene Wood. Right over here to the east of us. And just a few lingering clouds over to the far east there. Nothing like yesterday. Yesterday, we rowed our way into work on our boats due to the rain. But today, it's a beautiful day. We did see some walkers already heading down Federal Route 15. They should be approaching Hanumkuk, if not already in Kaijmuk. They were moving at a fast pace there. And there's more right here at the junction of Federal Route 15 and Highway 86 getting ready to set their sail down 15. So keep an eye out on them also. Not too sure on each side of 86 if there's still more walkers coming through from cells or maybe from the west end there coming this way. But adhere to your traffic there and be safe with everyone. Got our classic Waida right here for our Wednesday Waida classics. So we're going to start out with some Sounds of the Desert. And I also have Virgil and friends right here. Stay tuned, Autumn Hood and York Network. I'll be back in a few minutes. We got public service announcements I want to share with you all morning long.

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out. I'm Hootie and Yolk Network. Oh, yes. You got to love them classics. Don't Autumn Nation. Woo-wee. That was Danny Smeezy right there. I'm sure he was tuned into that one. Hank Williams Sr., Jambalaya on the Bayou, going all the way back to 1952. And we also had the Carter Family, Wildwood Flower, and we started out right there at the bottom of the hour with Norman Blake, You Are My Sunshine. And of course, I did throw a third song in there for you to bring it down to the bottom of the hour with Jose and Gomez and their Cuadrilla Ñe. Virgil Jose and Friends was also there, and Sounds of the Desert. Oh, in your 7 o'clock hour, Don Autumn Nation. Before I get to my forecast, just a quick public service announcement for you this morning. The TNHC Public Health Nursing presents 2026 Cells After Hours vaccination event, and that starts today. That starts today out at the Tohono Plaza next to Cells Bashes. I don't know if it's next to Cells Bashes, maybe in front of Bashes, but they'll be out there. Keep an eye out from 3 p.m. to 6 p.m. this afternoon, this evening. Mga hanyi, get your vaccination for, they do have their message board here. It's open to the public. No appointments needed. 2026-27 influenza vaccine. And also, well, for the vaccine, ages 3 years and older. And updated COVID-19 vaccine will be offered also. So that'll be all there for you. Machide kaka, fiastrake, my agugut. 520-383-7205. So again, today, this afternoon, 3 o'clock, 2026 Cells After Hours vaccination event. And that'll go all the way out through the month of October, every Wednesday here on out, 7th, 14th, 21st, and 28th. And you'll have plenty of time to get your vaccination if you want it. They'll be there for you. So a big shout out to our public health nurses that will be out there. And let's go ahead and take our turn over here with our forecast. Currently right outside again, 64 is our current temperature right outside. Nice, beautiful Wednesday morning. Miércoles Cierric. And as I look to the afternoon, 80 degrees is our high today. And wind southeast, about 7 miles per hour. It should keep the walkers cool out there as they're making their way to Santa Rosa, to St. Francis. And tonight, dropping down to 61, our overnight low. And tomorrow, Thursday, Huiwis, 83, our high. Once again, our wind from the north-northeast at 5 to 10. And Thursday night, 65, Hueros, 88 degrees. That's Friday, 88 degrees. Friday night, 65. We'll go ahead and hold it at that, and I'll give you your weekend forecast again. Today is our last day of September. Tomorrow, October 1, 2026. Is everybody ready? Be safe out there with our walkers, the Hono Autumn Nation. Here we go with our native tracks for our 7 o'clock hour. We're going to start out with some State Line. Pima Express also right here for us. Autumn Hootie and Yolk Network. Stay tuned.

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6: Tune in every day at 8 a.m., 12 p.m., and 4 p.m. for your Autumn Phrase of the Day. We respect that there are numerous different dialects on the Tono Autumn Nation. These expressions coincide with the speaker, therefore representing their dialect.
0: Ita hachak pamjin hemak Tono Autumn jewat kokodamaki, mamashopiak, matpiokok, piowuskok, kokodamaki, tata mamakai haki, chikukran haki, runas. 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

at Moody Milk Network. Skook Sirik Tana Atom Nation. Fred for your 8 o'clock hour. Shupashap. Cumbia. Mohiakajik. The Renegades. 1995 was the year. And we also had the Tribesmen. Caboose. Waira. Right here for the 8. Baiwich. Kami Humako. Kami Humako. Baiwich. Before I go any further here and bring in George, another community announcement. This one is a cute one. Oh, Fred talking about cuteness on the radio this morning. Oh, but anyway, I just thought of my Milo when I saw this public service announcement, and I thought it was cute. But anyways, from the Tohono O'odham Nation Veterinary Clinic, presenting the Halloween Pet Costume Contest. That's funny. The other day, we were looking at costumes for Milo. That was one that was just a Mexican hat. Mexican hat, and it had the little, what is it? The little stretchy band go around his neck. Oh, as crazy as Milo is, probably just get hung up in that. His sombrero will just be laying somewhere. Anyway, submit a photo of your furry friend in their best Halloween costume for a chance to win a prize. And the categories, best large adult dog costume, best small dog costume, adult dog costume, and best puppy costume, best adult cat costume, and best kitten costume. So I don't know if Milo is either or. I think Milo's a teen. I think he's a teen right now. He's acting like one. But anyway, he was sitting on my window ledge when I was leaving again this morning. He was watching me leave. So he knows my routine. When I come up, pull in about 3:30, he'll be sitting there waiting for me. Then he'll be at the door when I'm unlocking the door. Or when I'm leaving, he'll be sitting over there on the windowsill watching me leave. So I just say bye to him. He can't hear me, but I still say bye. Anyway, Halloween Pet Costume Contest. For more information, veterinary program at teonation-nsn.gov or 520-383-2298. So I guess I better go to the pet store and look for a costume now. Again, a reminder, Tohono O'odham Nation, I just got another message about our drivers out there not taking care of our walkers and passing at high rate of speed while walkers were in the area. Yesterday, I want to say, or was it last week, I was driving into Sal's and I saw a walker coming towards me. And that's a good thing. Walkers are supposed to walk towards traffic, not with traffic, but towards traffic. So on the left side of the road. So anyway, I saw that walker coming about a mile away. She did have her reflector vest on, so that's how I noticed she was approaching. So I slowed down, and she really didn't have no right-of-way on the side of 86. So what she basically did is just kind of squeeze into some trees that were there, because apparently she saw me approaching, but thankfully I saw her also, and I slowed down. I slowed down to about 15 miles per hour just to pass her because there was oncoming traffic, you know. So again, I do encourage all motorists to please slow down. I told you where the walkers were this morning. I'm sure the ones that spent the night at Gachi Trading Post are already on their way.
down Federal Route 15. I did see a big group there, so there might be more than five walkers. And then yesterday when I turned into Kaijimuk turnoff off of 15, I saw a group of young children. I think there was only one adult, but there was at least 6 to 7 children that were walking with this group. And they were all just kind of running across the road when I turned. So again, walkers, I also want to encourage you, or if you're the support that's with them, to encourage your walkers to please be very vigilant alongside the road as well. And already give instructions of where and how long you'll be walking when you start your next journey of your walk. Plan ahead is the most important thing to do, is plan ahead. Especially on 86, to walk further off of the highway, there's not much room. And also for the support drivers, vehicles, as the public service announcement went, that you need to find a safe place for your vehicles to park, not right alongside of the road. Again, walkers were sitting right along the roadway on Federal Route 15, and yet there are some areas where there's a little more space to be a lot safer than just sitting right there on the side of the road. Vehicle was parked just right along the white line of the pavement, and the people were sitting behind along the back of the truck there. So again, that's not safe. Just find a very safe place to rest if you're going to be there for a short duration of time. Keep watch of everyone that's in your group and let them know, stay on this side, stay on this side. Don't go on the road or don't go near the road. Again, so again, don't let that happen. Don't let anything happen to your group. Take great care of them. So be safe out there, Tahoe Autumn Nation. Drive safely and take care of our walkers out there all weekend long. The 4th is not until Sunday, so our walkers will be walking all weekend long, all the way into Sunday, October Feast Day. And speaking of walkers, this is a special tribute dedication to my late brother, Tony. Yesterday, I got a message. They wanted me to play Willie Nelson On the Road Again. And this is one of the tunes that I guess Tony would hum when they were getting ready to start walking again down their roadway to Marina. And I can just imagine him singing this song, On the Road Again, just because they were on the road again, on their way to the next bend out there on their walk to Marina. And that was coming from Royetta, a longtime walker with Tony, starting way back when Tony first started, and they all got together. I'm going to share that. I'm going to share this, how this walkers came about going to Marina, because Scott asked me before he left, how come this walk started and why is there so many walkers that walk on this group? I explained it to him because Tony explained it to me. So I'm going to explain that to you next, what I told Scott. So stay tuned. This is going out to Tony. Tony, we love you and we miss you. Autumn Hoodie Network.

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Mamayaka, KOHN 91.9 FM, Cells, KOHH 90.7 FM, San Lucy. Skuxeric, San Lucy. Shama Imasuma. Is everybody okay out there? Okay, then Tupayam Nyeit. Well, hopefully Fred will return to San Lucy someday. Pasko Imanyi. I did run into one of your community members over here at the senior games the other week. She came up to me and reintroduced herself out there in San Lucy. And she just thanked me for my music that I shared there at the senior games. I really enjoyed your music. You played some good songs. And just wanted to come say hi and see if you remembered me, Bokaj. And she introduced herself again and she told me where I had met her. Okay, I remember now. Well, just wishing each other a safe journey back to where we were going to go that day. But yeah, San Lucy, skuksarik ba moi. Always good to see your people out here. Ma hobi bua chumi kugo kya babanyi we. I wish there was more of that. I wish there was more of people just coming up to you and saying hi and, you know, a moment in time where sometimes that helps. That helps, that knows, that I know that there's support there all the time. And sometimes maybe it's too late. Maybe it's too late and you regret going up to that person and saying hi, or you regret saying anything at all to someone or somebody. So it's always good to go with your gut feeling to just do it. Even if you just shake their hand, you know, just shaking their hand gives them a lot of respect, a lot of praise for that person. So just sharing that part of what I've come to understand. You know, we may be here today and gone tomorrow. We don't know. And we never will know until it's said and done with. So, for the walkers, Scott asked me before he was leaving the other day from Bashes to drive out to Chilagoya in Mexico. He said, "Dad, you know, how come there's a lot of walkers that come here and go on this walk?" Because there was a lot of them that were gathering there, and normally they would gather there and go as a whole group, not individually. And I know, as I mentioned, my brother Tony, you know, he was given the honor to lead this walk when Felix was unable to anymore, Felix Antonabat. And one of the things that Tony always shared with us was the walk. His experience, how much he knew and how much he grew from it. And so he would share some things with us as a family, when we met as a family. For whatever reason, especially during this time, he would share. And one of the things that he shared was how he first began walking. Scott, you know, where you guys are going to be staying. And we've been there. I've been there with Scott before. Where you guys are staying, there's a house there that this man used to live in. That was his home.
And he's the one that pretty much kind of founded this walk that the group get together for. And that was his property there in Chilagoya. And I'm pretty sure that Felix has been doing this throughout his childhood and his adult life, coming to know Marina, coming to know San Francisco of Javier back in his time. And so when this first began, that's how people started becoming aware of this walk. And Tony was one of them. Tony had a coworker that was related to Felix. And so the coworker shared it with her staff. And so that began his journey to Marina during that time. To be with them. So that's how he started. And then from that day forward, everybody that became aware of this walk that was happening, this movement that was happening during this time of the year to Marina, others started joining the group. And it got bigger and bigger, the group size. I believe at one time there was over 100 walkers that walked on this walk to Marina. And so that's how it began, you know, from one family member to the other generation, from one generation to the next. We were just now talking about my nephew who took his first steps as a young baby, as a young child on this walk. And mom shared with us that at that time, Chairman Jose was on the walk. He still goes on the walk, but before he was much more dedicated to this walk. And he gave him his first staff. And it was a small staff. It was very small. And he still has that staff today. He still has it. He tied it onto his staff that he got later as he got older, my nephew. So that's how this began. And now my nephew's in high school. So you can imagine how many generations back these walkers come from. So they take their first walk that way to Marina. And most of these walkers that walk to St. Francis today in the nation, wherever the feast day is going to happen, like this year it's in Kaijimuk in Santa Rosa. So a lot of these walkers walk to these feast days. Instead of to Marina, they'll walk to this one on the nation, wherever it's going to take place that year. But they've gained their staff or their rite of passage to Marina on walking with these walkers. And then there's some that'll walk from Nogales to Marina as the years go on. And again, in that way, other family members who have grown and understand this faith, this journey that they want to walk, they want to participate. And then again, as I mentioned, the 4 years in one of my other talks on this walk, that's where that begins. You commit yourself to 4 years of walking on this walk. After the 4 years, it's up to you to continue. Mashallah, you know, you gain the leadership in this walk, to walk with these large groups. They look up to you on your experience, on what you're going to share and what you're going to do on this walk. And so that's how this large group began. And so now, again, there's always new walkers. I believe there's at least
15 new walkers this year to Marina, and they don't get their staff on their own. The leader of that group will assign someone to get the staffs for them, and then they're presented to them into the guaya, and that's where they'll pick their staffs. I've seen that also. I've been one of them that picked a staff when I went. Again, as I shared, I wasn't looking forward to taking a staff because I was just supporting the group by driving one of the vehicles, pulling a flatbed trailer. But Tony told me, go get a staff. Go get one for yourself. So I did. I went and got one. And in Marina, and usually there's nothing on the staffs on your first walk. It's just you and your staff. And then when you get up there, they'll present you with their ribbon ceremony and give you your first four ribbons there in Marina. And again, as Tony would always explain, if you don't want your staff, you can't take care of it, or maybe you don't want to do this no more, Mama Sapu, it's okay. Just return it back to us. Turn your staff back to us, and we'll take care of it for you. But if it'll be them walkers. If you can't take care of your staff, you think you can't go again, just return it back to us. So that's how important these staffs were. Same way with the ribbons. Same way with the ribbons that I also explained in one of my talks last week about the ribbons that are given or bought and taken to St. Francis while they're in Marina. So just, you know, just sharing again on my question that was asked to me and how much I knew of it and what happens. And one of the things that he also shared was that the slowest pace walker that is in the group, that's how our pace will be. No one gets left behind. We all stay with that person. The slowest person that's on that walk, that's our pace. We're not in a rush. We're going to stay with that person because that person is going to be with us when we arrive in Marina. That was his thing that he always shared. And so, again, to the walkers out there, to your support, stay tuned, Adhurnyok Network.

The Modern Yoke Network, the Honolulu Nation, right there with our 70s rock. Wrapping it up with some Allman Brothers Band. Lynyrd Skynyrd was also there, and Kiss, taking us all the way back to 19, what year was that? 73, 74, right around there. And again, right here for the 8 o'clock hour, let's go ahead and close out this hour. I got a couple more to go before we get to, I'll do it right now. Extended hours again for the Enhanced Tribal Card Program that's taking place this afternoon, this evening, 5 to 7 on this Wednesday afternoon, evening. Again, Extended Tribal Card Program, Extended Office Hours. Bahaya, if you are wanting to trade in your old and get a new one, the enhanced card for our tribal members. Stay tuned till combo. Joe Henry Swaida. Toi, kamu koi. Let's Swaida.

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0: Skaktash, the Bamjim Tono Autumn Jewett, Kokodamaki, Mashak, my hearse or cook bill, Ame Momoja Cookran, was my mojit, Monday Mitacho. Merkros, Washikakim Gamashat, White Coast Mamma Queen, Cock Mirgoko Chut, I'm San Simon, Ostamam Ora, Iseric, Mokum Geek, Geekohutas Ora, Hudun, Kajimuk, Ostamam Ora, Iseric, Mokum Hutas Ora, Hudun, 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copy of us, I'm here with a copy of us, but I'm here with a copy of us, ita hech aga bam jin himak ta no atam jewat kokotamaki skuktash ba pyam jin himak ta no atam jewat kokotamaki public health 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
2: This is to notify you that the Gowata District Office will be closed on the following days, Thursday and Friday, October 1st and 2nd, for the St. Francis Feast Celebration, Monday, October 5th, in observance of the St. Francis Feast Holiday. If you have any questions regarding this memorandum, please contact the chairwoman or vice chairman. Thank you.

At Moon Yoke Networks, Kugserik Donatum Nation, good morning. Oh, 1940 classic there by Glenn Miller. And that was done by Burton Jackson Combo. And the year there was Kami Humot Kikiko Waik. What were you doing or where were you at? Kami Humot Kikiko Waik.

Where were you at in 1983? I was still in elementary at San Rosa Boarding and Day School in 1983. Boy, who was my teacher in 1983? I'm trying to think if it was Miss Antone or... No, it can't be Miss French. That was too early. I think French was my second grade teacher. Oh, probably French butt by now. Strike. How about Mr. Cohen? Remember Mr. Cohen? Mr. Cohen was my first grade. I don't know why I remember Mr. Cohen, but he was my first grade teacher. Gosh, who was my teacher in 83? I can see that person at the chalkboard, but I can't remember his or her name. How many of y'all remember Art Deal? How many of y'all had Mr. Deal for your teacher? Remember Art Deal? He used to be a payasa too. Or Mr. Hayes, our counselor. Boy, all these old teachers back in Santa Rosa Boarding and Day School years. Yeah, I was at Santa Rosa Boarding and Day School, 1983. I still had a few more years ahead of me before I promoted from Santa Rosa Day School. But I'm alumni there. Go Rams! Yes. Gag, down out of nation, let's do it again. We got some DY right here. How many Dwight Yoakam fans do I have out there? This one is going out to you. This is a classic. Mr. JC sang this one back when. Out the Moody York Network. Stay tuned.

at Morning Yoke Network, the Mavericks. Oh, what a thrill right here for our country set, Thona Autumn Nation. Again, a couple of offices are closing for the St. Francis Feast. One of them is the Gaachi Chukren. They will be closed starting tomorrow. Tomorrow and Friday and on Monday. And I believe Gawa'o, same days with St. Francis Feast, Thursday, Friday, and Monday. Masma Mashiktat, Ahma Ma'akihanyinyit, Asjamadihugi Amamajit. Today is the day to head on over and take care of your business with them. Taho Akua. And also for the pharmacy, when you go Mashramajun, you get up earlier. I did a pre-recording on that announcement, but I'll share it again that they will be limiting their hours of operation at the pharmacy starting today for Wak, Casa Grande, Santa Rosa, and San Simon. Their pharmacy hours are limited. I believe all of them will start at 10 o'clock. And that's due to the fiscal year. For the fiscal year. So they're working on all of that for the upcoming next fiscal year. And for sales over at the hospital, their hours are closing is from 5 to 8. 5 to 8. And of course, that's pretty much 24/7 due to the emergency room that's also right there in cells. If you are on travel for the October feast, make sure that you do have your medication with you at all times. And speaking of on travel, this is a public service announcement from the chairman and vice chairwoman. Stay safe during 2026 St. Francis Day pilgrimage. During this busy time of year, let's all make safety our top priority. To be aware of increased traffic on major roadways on the Thona Autumn Nation and routes to Magdalena de Quino, Mexico, plan for delays and allow extra time. Drive carefully, follow road signs, and watch for pedestrians. Safety reminders for pilgrims. Only travel during daylight hours. That's important. I talked about that the other day with the daylight hours. I don't recommend nighttime hours, maybe early morning before the sun rises, but at least you got the sun ahead of you. And also stick to the main roads and avoid remote areas. Make use of support vehicles for designated stops. 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In case of an emergency, always call 911. If encountering issues in Mexico, contact Consulate in Nogales. The nombre to Nogales Consulate, 52 is the area code, 52, and the number is 631-311-150. Make sure
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Pick up after them. Keep them hydrated and use reflective accessories and health safety reminders. 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Practice good hygiene practices. 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For the latest updates on the safety situations, please follow the nation's Office of Emergency Management Facebook at www.facebook.com/ton.emergency.management. Emergency contact for the executive office, call 520-993-2874. We wish safe travels and peaceful prayer time to all those participating in the St. Francis Day pilgrimage this year. This public service announcement is coming from the Thonon Autumn Nation Office of the Chairman and Vice Chairwoman, Verlin M. Jose and Carla L. Johnson. Again, a very important public service announcement for us right here during this time of the year. So please, again, adhere to all of that I shared with you. Yike, Native Tracks. We got a request for some Garcia Brothers, Sneezy Boys. Also right here, going all the way out to San Carlos, Arizona. Dagot eh, San Carlos. Welcome to the show. Autumn Hootenanny Network. Stay tuned.

Pancake Nivea Mendes, Ani and Void, Pesem Achek Shan Void. 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

Holding Up Network, Bobby Darin. If I Were a Carpenter, our golden oldies right there for the 9 o'clock hour. Elvis Presley, also there, Suspicious Minds. And before that, we had the Garcia Brothers, Southern Comfort, and Sneezy Voice. I Need Your Love, right here for the 9:42 mark on our Miércoles. I saw I recorded a public service announcement yesterday regarding the New World Screwworm. New World Screwworm. And this is coming from the Tonawanda Autumn Nation Department of Public Safety, Office of Emergency Management, Magdalena Travel Health Advisory Awareness. That this moor oatop. I see a fly on the picture here. What does it say? Red eyes, metallic blue-green body, shorter center stripe, and yellow-orange face. Important information for walkers traveling to Magdalena. What is New World Screwworm? It is a devastating pest that can affect animals and humans feeding on live flesh. Sorry about that. You're having your breakfast this morning. But anyway, this is important information I want to share. Again, today is my only live show until next week. I will be back on Tuesday. I'm not going to be here tomorrow and Friday. I've taken some time off for my own pilgrimage on Friday, Saturday, and Monday. Of course, I will be at the Gupiast on Sunday for their Master of Ceremony for the entertainment and public service announcements from there. And we will also be performing out there at 11 o'clock at the Gupiast with our traditional group. So I've opted my travel to Marina for this year, and I'll toss it over to 2027. And be up there again for the week. But this year, due to the Gupiast in our community, I've obligated and dedicated my time to be here at home for our community in celebration of the Gupiast, the big dance for St. Francis Feast. So this is my last live show until then. And of course, I always keep all my listeners and everyone in prayer. But this is coming from the emergency management again on the screwworm. Something important to remember. Keep your family safe during this time if you're going to go on your travel. Check for any cuts, sores, scratches, or other open wounds before leaving. Check body cavities, ears, eyes, nose, mouth before leaving. Try to keep pets at home. If you aren't able to, ensure they are up to date on their tick preventative and check daily for wounds before leaving. Outdoor prevention, practice the following. Use bug repellent as directed, treating clothes and gear with products containing 0.5% permethrin. Sleep under a bed net or a screen tent. Wear loose fitting long sleeve shirts and pants, hats and socks for limited access to your body by NWS flies. And that's the New World
screwworm flies. For more information, you can contact Community Health Service, 520-383-6200, or any of our health centers, Cells, San Simon, San Javier, or Santa Rosa. So again, keep that in mind as we are traveling right along right here for our feast days coming up. Again, our travelers have already begun, and keep an eye out on them as well. Our pilgrims heading into Magdalena, San Javier, Sean, or Kaijmuk. Last night, I was missing Scott. Scott is on his third day of traveling, and he'll be arriving in Marina on the 3rd. So keep them all in prayer. Here you go, Scott. I miss you.

on the Pony Elk Network. Metallica, 1991, Nothing Else Matters. Gagged on the Autumn Nation. We're going to go ahead and close out this hour. Native American Calling is coming up next. I'll be back with you 11 o'clock hour to close out this morning show this week for me. So stay tuned. Big shout out to Bree and Mel out in Goody Akimur. Couple requests right here to close out this one. So stay tuned. I will be right back with you at 11. A quick pause for the cause right here. NAC is coming up next. Of the Moody Network. Skuk Seri, Kusibamui.

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Welcome to The Menu on Native America Calling. I'm Andy Murphy. Lifestyle blogger Alana Yazzie celebrates every Navajo grandma's home cooking in her debut children's picture book, The Blue Corn Kitchen. Albuquerque's newest mini food hall has an especially diverse space where one Navajo culinarian is living out her dream, honoring traditional Navajo sweet treats and flavors. And on the National Day of Remembrance for U.S. Indian Boarding Schools, we'll take a look at the negative effect

0: This is National Native News. I'm Jill Freitas. Canadian political leaders are condemning as despicable a white nationalist demonstration on Indigenous land in British Columbia. As Dan Karpinchuk reports, the Royal Canadian Mounted Police are now investigating the incident.
1: The group displayed a sign near a former residential school that appeared to question the existence of children's remains. Their demonstration took place on land belonging to the Tecumloops-Tessequatmec Reserve near Kamloops. Police were called and members of the group wearing masks moved on through the city. Police officials say they take the matter seriously and are investigating. British Columbia is in the middle of a provincial election campaign, and New Democratic Party leader David Eby condemned the demonstration as disgusting.
2: This isn't who we are as British Columbians. We have seen a rise in this kind of white nationalist behavior in the province, and we got to do more to fight it.
1: And the province's Conservative Party leader, Lauren Dirksen, also voiced his disapproval.
3: What happened yesterday, it was appalling, and I hope that our law enforcement does everything they can and everything that is available to them to make sure that events like that do not happen in our province.
1: Prime Minister Mark Carney called the demonstration both cowardly and abhorrent, adding that it had no place in this country. In a statement, the chief of the Tecumloops-Tessequatmec, Roseanne Casimir, said it was deeply concerning, adding that her people had a right to feel safe in their homes and in their communities. According to the Canadian Anti-Hate Network, a white nationalist group called the Second Sons views violence as necessary and inevitable to defend their movement, attack opposition, and ethnically cleanse Canada. For National Native News, I'm Dan Karpinchuk.
0: A federal court judge required the proposed Donlin Gold Mine project to re-examine some of its possible environmental impacts. This week, a draft from that supplemental report was released for public comment. KYUK Samantha Watson reports on its findings.
4: Last year's court order hinged on the possible environmental impact of the dam that would hold back waste from the proposed Donlin Gold Mine project, called a tailings dam. Donlin Gold plans for the construction of a dam taller than the Great Pyramid of Giza, with capacity to contain millions of tons of production waste. The U.S. Army Corps of Engineers examined potential environmental impacts of the project to inform the federal permitting process. The agency's 2018 environmental assessment of the project, which was used to permit the proposed mine, modeled a spill of just 0.5% of the tailing dam's contents. But Bethel's Ohotsaramute Native Council argued in federal court that the Army Corps should have considered the chance of a much larger spill. A federal judge agreed on that point. This week, a draft of that court-ordered report was released for public comment. It examines a spill of 27% of the dam's contents into the fish habitats and aquatic activity in Crooked Creek, a community about 10 miles from the proposed mine site, for decades. Thousands of acres of wetlands and streams would be buried or eroded. A spill that large would expose people in Crooked Creek to contaminants, potentially displace members of the community, or even kill people, the report says. In a written statement on Wednesday, Donlin Gold said that it takes the report seriously. The company also maintains that, quote, the supplemental review does not mean the risk of a tailings release has increased, unquote. They say the company does not plan on changing the proposed dam design. In a statement released Wednesday, the law firm Earth Justice, which represents tribal opposition to the proposed mine, said that the supplemental environmental review still falls short. They argue that 27% is still a small percentage of what could be released. The draft report now enters a 30-day comment period. In Bethel, I'm Samantha Watson.
0: And I'm Jill Freitas.
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8: 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I'm your host, Andy Murphy. Howdy Cakes is a small pastry and cake business in a new mini food hall in Albuquerque. We'll talk with Dineh Culinarian.

0: boarding schools with a discussion about how Native foodways were affected by boarding schools. You can join our conversations today by calling 1-800-996-2848. That's also 1-800-99-NATIVE. Joining us now in the studio here in Albuquerque is Liz McKenzie. They are a culinarian and cake artist at the new pastry cafe, Howdy Cakes. Liz is also the co-owner of Prickly Foods Business and a partner for the La Carinderia Mini Food Hall in Albuquerque. They are Dine. Welcome to the menu, Liz.
1: Hi.
0: All right, so what are some of the most popular items on the menu so far at Howdy Cakes?
1: Well, I really push my blue corn cupcakes. They have kind of a savoriness to them, and of course I like to pair that with various fruits. I always laugh that, like, natives love chantilly. And, like, I think it's a thing when my family would have birthday parties for us. It would always be a chantilly cake. So I do love to make the blue corn chantilly with berry. And then I also make a prickly pear curd with the prickly pear syrup that my business Prickly Foods makes.
0: All right. And this is the first permanent home for Howdy Cakes. Tell me how it started, how you moved from, I guess, pop-up to this brick-and-mortar location.
1: So I was working out of a commissary kitchen here in town, and I made a buddy there, Cindy, who is the owner of Barcadas, the Filipino food business. And she was located at Cottonwood Mall, and she had gotten really kind of tired of having a setup like that. And she was on the hunt for a brick-and-mortar location. And so she approached me about wanting to share a space. And because I also have to work in tandem with Prickly Foods, then we all kind of decided to make a sort of micro food hall is what we're calling it, La Carinderia.
0: All right. And tell me about the other businesses in the mini food hall.
1: It's just us three. So it's Prickly Foods, Hattie Cakes, and Barcadas. And Prickly Foods has curated a really cool mercado of, like, indigenous agriculture business goods, because we are a part of the Intertribal Agriculture Council, an organization that really gives a lot of tools and resources to agriculture business such as ours. We kind of cross-networked to make this, a little tiny shop.
0: All right. Tell me about Prickly Foods.
1: Prickly Foods is a prickly pear beverage-based business. I co-own it with Will Thompson, who is from Albuquerque, but he currently lives in New York City. I kind of call him, like, my Bosley, because he does, like, a lot of the computer coordination, all the emails and the bookkeeping, and I have a more hands-on side and recipe development side to the business.
0: Okay, hands-on as in, like, you're picking the prickly pears?
1: Well, I have done that, yeah. But it's our farm is located down south in Lemitar, New Mexico, and we hand harvest everything. Will and a couple of assistants went down this past year to take care of harvest, and it's a very... It can be a very painful process at times, of course.
0: I imagine. I want to go back to Howdy Cakes. Tell me a little bit about the name and how you got that business started in the first place.
1: It's a long story. I went to culinary school in Scottsdale, Arizona, Arizona Culinary Institute, and I graduated in 2010. I joke that, like, because of my ADHD, I, like, didn't do well trying college, but it, you know, that's kind

0: what it was. And so I really needed to find a hands-on aspect to like do something with my life. And it turned into, I guess, like a passion in creating food to share with people. And I've done all sorts of things in the industry. But I think the thing that really brought me the most joy was being able to participate or help with like big life events and celebratory events by providing like cakes and cupcakes and things that make people happy. And, you know, they say food is medicine, and, you know, like joy and laughter and, you know, that sort of happiness to me is also like the medicine. And so that's what, during the pandemic, when no one was working, I started making cakes with like four friends and family out of my apartment. I had done an internship with my family in Mesa, Arizona, making wedding cakes and stuff. And my uncle, who's a very talented artist, he taught me how to use cake as an art medium. And Howdy Cakes comes from my puppy dog, Chish Howdy. She's a rescued res dog from Window Rock who was found in the info shop by Red Millicote and her volunteers. And so I swooped her up. And I say that I named my empire after her because I also do music under the name Liz Howdy. And yeah, so it's Howdy Cakes.
1: All right. And you add a lot of traditional Navajo flavors to some of your pastries. Why is that important to you to add those flavors?
0: Well, I feel like the things that I create are like a part of me. They're a part of my identity. And I, you know, I want to share that aspect of who I am with everyone. And a lot of that, you know, is Diné flavors. It's Southwestern flavors. And it, I want to be able to create things that not just Native people enjoy and are familiar with, but, you know, to share that with everyone around, being like, this is delicious. Try some.
1: Yeah. All right. I'm sure, you know, you had a lot of hurdles, including like, you know, designing and getting the space ready for the food hall. Tell me about what sort of all went into opening up that food hall.
0: Oh, man. Will, the Prickly Foods business partner, he did a lot of the design for the interior space, and he designed kind of like our coffee bar service area. Cindy and her partner Ken, they made the bar area. Like it's this beautiful like red wood sort of surface, and Will had, you know, kind of brought together like the tables and chairs, and he made like the Mercado shelves, and then I designed and painted this mural on the back wall that I'm really proud of. But I mean, we're still kind of trying to figure it out, but because there's, of course, like a lot of things that are very frustrating about moving into a new space where we have to get things fixed and cleaned, and a lot of it took so much time, as well as like waiting on permits, et cetera, because we were supposed to open in July, and we barely did like our grand opening earlier this month. So yeah, it's been a lot.
1: But we just have about 30 seconds before the break here, but is it too early to start thinking about the future? What do you have planned?
0: I don't even just get through the week.
1: Got it. All right. Well, we're talking to Liz McKenzie here on Native America Calling. She is the culinarian and cake artist of Howdy Cakes, also at the food hall at the National...
2: National
1: Hispanic Cultural Center here in Albuquerque. We'll be back after this break. I want to ask Liz one more question, and then we're going to move over to Alana Yazzie.

0: As both Canada and the United States take time to reflect on the lasting effects of Indian boarding schools this week, organizers on both sides of the border face persistent efforts to rewrite the narrative of that time. We'll talk with Indigenous leaders and others about confronting organized boarding school denialism on the next Native America Calling.
1: International star and Ottawa, Ontario-based artist Joy T.R. Cann's The Shape of Words brings an interactive Cree utopia to Carleton University Art Gallery in Ottawa starting September 29. 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

0: 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I'm Andy Murphy, and we're talking with Native chef Liz McKenzie about their new location in Albuquerque. Liz draws on traditional recipes and ingredients. You can join our conversation by calling 1-800-996-2848. That's also 1-800-99-NATIVE. Liz, I have a question for you. You mentioned a mural that you painted in the food hall. Talk about that mural. What does it look like?
1: So it features like Filipino flowers, so a lot of hibiscus and jasmine, and then some prickly pear. And it is beneath a dinette style rainbow, with both, like, you know, stars that I like to draw, but then also some of the dinette-looking stars that, you know, can be seen as sort of plus signs. And to me, it represents, like, all three of our food businesses. There's a Filipino business, there's Prickly Foods, and Howdy Cakes. And it, like, underneath the dinette rainbow, In my mind, I imagine that everything in this space, I want to make Dianne, or our holy ones, our gods. I want to make them proud of, you know, the what I'm doing, and like how I move in my community, and to uphold or kinship is, you know, at the forefront of everything that I want to do.
0: Okay. And the National Hispanic Cultural Center is a very beautiful place. It's located also by the river, the Rio Grande. Tell me how you'd like to see the space used by the community.
1: So along that Bosque path, like, I've done so many miles on my bike or on foot. It's like I like to do ultra marathons, and so, yeah, it's gone into a lot of my training. And my hopes and dreams for La Carinderia is that it can maybe start to become a hub of movement where, you know, like run clubs meet, or cycling groups meet, or friends come to, like, grab some lumpia and, like, a Navajo tea, like, after they do a long run. We've had a few students have, like, you know, meeting or group meetings there, and it's been just so wholesome to have that, and I really want to have more of that going on. So.
0: All right. Well, Liz, thank you so much for joining us today. I want to go over to our guest, Alana Yazzie. Alana Yazzie, who also goes by the Fancy Navajo, has a new children's book out. It is called The Blue Corn Kitchen. She's also the creator and the creator of the lifestyle and food blog, also called The Fancy Navajo. And Alana is Dine. Welcome back to The Menu, Alana.
2: Hi, Andy.
0: Hi. So I'd like to ask you, what is the inspiration for an illustrated children's book about food, about food connected to traditional Navajo cooking?
2: Yeah, so 2 years ago, I released my first cookbook, The Modern Navajo Kitchen, and it was a fun way to expand upon my food blog, The Fancy Navajo. And if you follow along with my blog, you may know that it really follows along my different phases of life. And so I'm also a mother to a cute little four-year-old. So taking all of those Navajo traditions and our food culture and, you know, me being a mom now, the book, The Blue Corn Kitchen, is really representative of me being a mom and sharing my culture with the younger generations. And it's such a lovely, cute book. It's a cookbook, but it's also a storybook. And, you know, every time I see it, I always get that comforting feeling of, like, you're at grandma's kitchen. And it's such a cute book.
0: Yeah, I also come from the Navajo Nation, and it made me feel the same way. There's a lot of things I connected to in the book that were illustrated by Natalie Schnitter, and I'd like to ask you about that. You know, those couple of little things, those little details I saw, like in Grandma's kitchen, there's a radio, and it's tuned to channel 660. There's also a can of Spam on the shelf. How was that working with the illustrator to make sure that you got all of those little things right?
2: That was such a wonderful and beautiful process. Natalie just did a phenomenal job at bringing this story to life, like the art and illustration of like a kid's cookbook. Like, it really adds to the story. And so I worked really closely with Natalie in, you know, kind of putting all of these little details into the book that really exemplify, you know, Navajo culture. They're almost like little Easter eggs that if you are Navajo, you'll get excited, like seeing AM 660 on Grandma's radio, and just like little tiny things throughout the book. We really wanted to make sure that it really highlighted Diné culture and, you know, really bring us back to those fun family memories in the kitchen. And so me and Natalie, we never met before, so everything was kind of done through like online and emails. And so it was a lot of sending pictures of like my family members, my kitchen growing up, and her like perspective of putting everything together is so beautiful. One of my favorite parts of the book is that all of the food kind of has like a magical like cornmeal mist throughout the book, and it's just so beautiful, and it adds to like the magic that we're trying to share in the story of Grandma's magic kitchen and all those beautiful indigenous and Navajo cooking ingredients and cooking tools. And it's just a lovely book to kind of look through and see all of those beautiful details.
0: All right. Do you see the Blue Corn Kitchen as sort of like an experience?
2: Yes. So one of the good things with a modern Navajo kitchen, so it took a lot of my stuff that I do on my blog with the Fancy Navajo from online to very in-person. So in the past 2 years, I've been facilitating a lot of cooking demonstrations with like adults. And so with this new cookbook, it's really catering to the younger generations. This past weekend, I did a cooking demonstration at one of the schools on the Navajo Nation, and it was just a totally different experience about cooking with kids and getting them excited and, you know, having them use Navajo stirring sticks and just getting them excited and proud to use all of these indigenous and Navajo tools. And, you know, it's really bringing like Grandma's kitchen to, you know, the classroom, to a lot of like public spaces like libraries. And it's something that I'm really looking forward to.
0: There are a couple of recipes, like you mentioned, in the book, and, you know, these are geared towards young readers to try out. Can you give us an example of one of those recipes and how you decided to include it?
2: So the recipes are meant for, so the book is geared to more toward ages 7 to 9, because we really want the kids to be confident in building all of those kitchen skills. So we really want the kids to make the recipes. So a lot of the recipes, they do kind of come from the modern Navajo kitchen, but they're simplified in a way that a kid could replicate the recipes, because we really want the children to be excited and happy to produce some of these. So one of my favorite recipes in the cookbook is mutton noodle soup. You know, it's a traditional Navajo style soup that I grew up having. And for a lot of kids, you know, the flavor could be a little off-putting, but by adding the noodles to it, it gives them, you know, something, a familiarity to them, and they'll want to try the soup in a fun way. There's also a dish in there for Navajo boba milk tea, and that just kind of follows along the story of those three generations of Navajo women, of the grandma, the mom, and the young daughter, and just really reuniting three generations of Diné women together. And so the recipes really follow along that journey of going from traditional to modern and, you know, carrying those traditional recipes into the future. And so it's a good collection of recipes that really show that.
0: You make sure to add a little bit of the Navajo language to the pages of this book, just like you did with your cookbook, The Modern Navajo Kitchen. What do you want young readers to learn about the language, and, you know, young readers who are Navajo and aren't Navajo?
2: I want them to be proud of their language, especially with like a book like this. You know, we don't always see our Navajo language in these, you know, publications, and to be authored by a Navajo author is something that's really important. So to see the Navajo language in a cookbook, you know, I really want to inspire the next generation to be proud of these words, to see these words. And the book is laid out in a way that they can learn like fun ways of greeting someone, like hello, or, you know, come eat, or saying like this is very delicious, so like ayo fakan. And it's just a fun way to get them starting to speak the language, and it points out a lot of the different ingredients in the Navajo language as well, so that way they can pinpoint as they're cooking, like, you know, there's corn, there's nadant, and just making that connection in a fun way that gets them excited and talking about it. And it's always fun when non-natives also learn the language, because, you know, it's fun to teach others about our culture. And so the book is really done in a fun way to get everyone excited about cooking in the kitchen.
0: When you were a kid, did you have a book like this that you could turn to and maybe cook from?
2: I did not have any children's cookbook. I think the vast majority of the cooking I learned was probably like on PBS or, you know, some type of like Nickelodeon show. And so those are the things that I actually gravitated to. And so to have a cookbook like this, it's just amazing. It's amazing that, you know, my daughter will have it now growing up. She can see it. She can see herself in the cookbook, and it's very representative of her culture. And it's just going to be really exciting for the next generation in, you know, being prideful of their culture and like going into the bookstore and saying like, oh, there's the Blue Corn Kitchen. You know, that reminds me of my grandma, my mom, or maybe they see themselves in the book. And even if you're not a kid, you know, the book is really representative of those fun memories in the kitchen. So I always tell people that even if you're an adult, you're really going to resonate with what's in the cookbook. And, you know, you're just going to remembering all of those good memories that you had in the kitchen.
0: Tell me a little bit more about the actual writing process. You know, writing for a specific age group, like you mentioned, 7 to 9 years old. Did you have to maybe work with an educator, or what were some of those things that you were keeping in mind as you're actually like writing the story?
2: So I worked a lot with my publisher's editor, and I think the hardest part to writing a kid's cookbook is because I like to write, and so I had like all these long paragraphs, and she's like, Alana, like it's a kid's cookbook, we have to condense it. And so it kind of really pushed me to think like on a very like simplistic mindset of like, okay, like I'm trying to explain this to younger kids, how are we going to make it to where they understand a lot of these terms, like, you know, what is indigenous, like how do we say that in a way that they understand what that means. And so there was a lot of rounds of edits of simplifying, but also making sure that we were still telling a story that was of importance and had all of that information that we wanted to share. And so it was just a lovely process, and it was a fun learning experience for me to, you know, also connect me being a mother and, you know, finding ways to teach these things to my daughter. And, you know, teaching it in the book as well. So it was definitely a learning experience. And I commend all of the teachers out there in how they teach all this stuff to the younger generations, because it really means a lot, and it's very impactful.
0: Right. You were, like you mentioned on our show back in 2024, talking about your cookbook, and now you have this children's book. Is there maybe another project on the horizon for you?
2: Not at the moment. You know, right now I'm just kind of relishing in the release of the Blue Corn Kitchen. It was just released last week on Tuesday. And to finally see this out in the world for people to purchase and buy, you know, wherever books are sold is something that's still, you know, I want to take in that moment, take in all of the work that, you know, me and my editors and the publisher and the illustrator, and just putting that out in the world and just, you know, being excited for everyone to try these recipes. And I'm looking forward to all of the pictures. I always tell people that if you do make any of the recipes, like, send me pictures on social. I love seeing them. It makes my day. And, you know, that's really the gist of the book is I want people to make these recipes. I want them to make them with their families and, you know, just enjoy them for themselves. And it's just, it's a beautiful book, and I'm very honored to have the opportunity to do this.
0: Right. Yeah, a couple days it's been out, just barely a week. Have you talked to readers so far? What's been the response?
2: They absolutely love the book, which makes my heart so happy. This past weekend, like I mentioned earlier, I went to an elementary school on the Navajo Nation, Indian Wells Elementary School, and it was one of the first time I was able to read the book aloud to a group of Navajo students, and that was just really special to me for it to, you know, the first time I read the book to a crowd, you know, it's in my homeland, it's somewhere that's familiar, it's a book about them. And they were just so excited. They really got into the book, and they too also like pinpointing all of those like little Navajo Easter eggs throughout the book of like, oh my gosh, there's a can of Spam. And, you know, they were saying, you know, my grandma's kitchen looks like that. And it was just so beautiful to, you know, that be my first event and showcasing all the beauty in it. And people really just enjoy all of the wonderful illustrations. And it was a great way to kick it off. This weekend we're having a big book launch celebration here in Mesa, Arizona. So I'm really excited for that to, you know, gather people around and get excitement about the book and celebrate this beautiful launch.
0: You know, I hear you talking about, you know, trying these foods and, getting in the kitchen. And I just want to, and this is something we're also going to talk about in the next segment here about, our palate and developing our palate. And you're targeting, you know, this young audience and encouraging them to try some of these indigenous foods. Talk a little bit more about how important it is to have young readers, young children, you know, get a hold of these traditional foods and just have this experience with, you know, many different flavors.
2: Yeah, this is like so important because, you know, just our past history as Native people, you know, a lot of our cultural history has been, you know, stripped away from us. So for a lot of us, we are relearning a lot of this information. We're relearning about all of these ingredients and food ways. And, you know, we're really trying to reconnect to our culture. And so the book really allows not only kids, but also adults to kind of think about some of these ingredients. And so one of the bigger ingredients that's in the cookbook, so the book is called The Blue Corn Kitchen, but it also highlights other indigenous and Navajo ingredients like Navajo or wild tea, okay, the different types of cornmeal, but also like ground sumac berry. So for
0: all right, Alana, we're going to come back right after this break here.
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0: You are listening to The Menu on Native America Calling, our feature on Indigenous food. I'm Andy Murphy. I want to go back to our guest, Alana Yazzie, here. She is the author of the new children's book, Blue Corn Kitchen. Alana, just before the break, you were mentioning some of the ingredients, the traditional ingredients you have sprinkled throughout the book. Go ahead and continue.
1: So for a lot of people, for some of these ingredients, they don't really know about it. And so one of the ones that I found interesting is ground sumac berries or chichin. A lot of people are unfamiliar on what it tastes like or how to make it. And so it's just really interesting to see, you know, where there could be, you know, extra work at educating and informing people about how to use these ingredients. And so the book really offers fun and easy ways to use these ingredients. There's a recipe for chichin, Greek yogurt, popsicles, which is very popular with like younger kids. It's one of my daughter's favorite recipes in the book, but it just really ties in a lot of that. A lot of our history is very oral, so to have it in a written format really makes it very accessible and easy for any generation to learn about these yummy and delicious Native foods.
0: All right. Thank you so much for that. One of the reasons why, folks aren't familiar with a lot of these traditional foods is the practice of assimilation and the institutions that many Native children were forced to go to during, you know, what we call the boarding school era, the Indian boarding school era, where, you know, the goal was to kill the Indian and save the man. And today is the National Day of Remembrance for U.S. Indian Boarding Schools. In Canada, this day is called the National Day for Truth and Reconciliation. And we're acknowledging the day here on Native America Calling by turning to a discussion about how boarding schools impacted Indigenous foods and how it continues to impact health. You can join our conversation by calling 1-800-996-2848. That's also 1-800-99-NATIVE. Joining us now from Temecula, California, is Ade Ramiro Briones. She's the Senior Vice President of Research and Strategy for First Nations Development Institute. She's Cochiti Pueblo and Kiowa. Welcome to The Menu, Ade.
2: Thank you for having me.
0: So how different was children's interactions with food during the boarding school era compared to what was common before?
2: That is a very deep question, and I'm so honored to be on the phone call today with other Native women who care about tastes and recipes and accessibility to children, because when we look at the boarding school era, our Native women were absolutely the targets of many of the educational policies that focused on assimilation through taste buds, through access to certain foods. And there was a very intentional diet that was fed to Indigenous children that wasn't developed by the community, that wasn't developed by the lands they came from or the grandparents or community that they came from. There was a very intentional forced diet for very specific purposes in the boarding school period.
0: Right. You wrote a research paper about this topic a couple of years ago, and you looked into some of the foods that these boarding schools purchased and had available. Tell me a little bit about that. What were some of the most common foods that these boarding schools purchased and served?
2: Yeah, I think the foods, when we think about what our Native children, specifically Native female children, were forced to learn how to cook and prep for other Native students. We see Army and military records and federal purchase records that show like purchase of a lot of potatoes, a lot of flour, a lot of lard. And these foods are tied to very specific nutritional concepts that increased the availability of carbohydrates, of fats, salts, and sugars. That was tied to a military diet because there was very specific happenings nationally and globally that convalesced on all of the processes that were happening at the boarding school. And so it resulted in a very specific diet, high fat, high sugar, high carbohydrates, with the aim of creating more robust soldiers. This was the diet that was being fed to the military at the time, based on like nutritional research, which was brand new, which was based on like military intents. So the diet that was being fed to children as young as 6 years old was the same diet that they were feeding to 18, 19 year old soldiers that were going to eventually go to World War.
0: Right. And what are some of the lingering effects of that kind of diet?
2: I think about this question all the time because I go back to my own communities at any given time and I look at the table and it's very reminiscent of what children ate in boarding school. I mean, I love my potatoes. I love my fry bread. And it's those are very specific carbohydrates that were fed and taught to the young women in boarding school era. Those were the diets. They were taught to cook these things at very young ages, like anywhere from 8 to like 18. And they go back to their communities and cook, teach their children how to cook these foods. It's like a recycled diet from boarding school that we all consider comfort food now. It's like it's very prominent in, if not just my community, but like all Native communities. We love our potatoes. We love our fry bread.
0: Right. This is all in, you know, contrast of what Native children were eating before boarding schools. I mean, you know, wild foods and game, and, you know, they were living in, you know, strong agriculture communities. Can you talk about sort of the differences between, you know, the two food systems, indigenous food systems, versus what Native children were taught in boarding schools?
2: Absolutely. I mean, there's so many ways to talk about this subject, and I could talk about it all day long. But like for a very simplistic view, there's like five major taste buds. I like to argue that actually Indigenous people probably have like a sixth taste bud, but there's five recognized taste buds, which is sweet, salty, sour, bitter, and umami. And when we look at the different tastes that are available in the standard American diet, there's an overemphasis on the sweet and salty part. But when we look at Indigenous food systems, there's an overemphasis on the bitter and umami tastes. And so that switch in palate is exactly what the paper was about. It's, we're fighting for the taste buds of our children. And we often say like we are what we eat, but through my work with Indigenous people, actually we are what our mother's generation ate. And so the legacy of boarding schools is like one that we have to confront through learning about the experiences of past generations, because our taste buds are really developed in vitro when we're with our mothers, when we're still in our mother's belly, and what our mothers eat, what they have access to, what lands they walk, what waters they swim in, what waters they drink, will all affect the preferences of our children's tastes.
0: All right. And Is there is there a correlation between our current health and what was taught to us in boarding schools?
2: Oh, that's very controversial because the way scientific methods are organized and articulated, it's very hard to make the direct connection between boarding schools and current health, and there's so much resistance to it. But when we think about how our taste buds are created, and if they come from our mother's diet is critically important. And if you take that line of reasoning and think about what our mothers ate and how they were taught from their grandmothers and so on and so on, the boarding school period is that major disruption. And, really we didn't see or we didn't have documented health effects. We didn't have all of these very physical ailments until after that major disruption in our diet,
0: okay,
2: which was boarding.
0: Yeah. And, there are those today who say that boarding schools at least provided steady meals for Native kids who may not have had that. Wasn't the access to reliable meals a positive thing?
2: I think there is, that's a very hard question. And I think we can answer that in many different ways. From what I learned is that there was a lot of things happening in our country at the time the boarding school diet was created. We had a great arms race where countries were trying to create better armies. We had the discovery of macronutrients like carbohydrates and sugar and salt. And ultimately, those discoveries and those pressures led to the diet that was fed to our children in boarding schools. And in many ways, we were the experiment that allowed the military to determine the best diet for the Army. And just because we were offered a meal doesn't mean it was a good one. And I think we have to do a lot of work to retell the story of what really happened, which was that was a very experiential time for not only Native children, but has had lasting effects generations. And we need to be questioning how that has affected us today. And so while I don't agree with kids going hungry, I also don't agree with them being experiments for the country and the military.
0: All right. You mentioned, that there are some work and projects that are targeting our taste buds today. Can you talk about that? Is there work being done to change Native people's palates to be more welcoming to traditional foods and healthier foods?
2: Yeah, I think we've heard it in some of our speakers today. There is this desire to create more access to traditional foods, to create more access to recipes, to figure out how to create the spaces where Native people can have access to traditional foods. These things are so important, but also I think collectively, one of the greatest impacts of colonization has been taking these very systematic, broad, sweeping policies that affected hundreds of communities and has isolated them into individual responsibility. That impact of colonization is so detrimental to us. And so when we have people saying, I work with food systems, when we have grantees or partners who say, I do all this work, but my grandkids won't eat the food. They don't prefer some of our traditional tastes. That is an impact of colonization, because all of us like have a responsibility to, yes, create access, but we have to do it all collectively to like push up against these colonial pressures that still very much have a hold on us today.
0: Right. And we have about a minute left in the show here, but in the research paper, you wrote about a stove in your home, a wood burning stove, cooking stove, and how it conjures, you know, conflicting feelings. What does that stove represent?
2: Oh, gosh. I love the stove. It's a wood burning stove. My great grandmother brought it from her time at boarding school. We cook traditional foods on it. We have to use wood to put fire in it. So it's very cumbersome and it takes a lot of time. But I think that represents the experience of like our grandmothers. It's so hard, but it's like worth all the effort and all of these experiences have created like opportunity for us to like really re-explore what it means to eat indigenously.
0: All right. Well, that is all the time we have for our conversation today. I'd like to say thank you to our guests. We heard from Liz McKenzie, Alana Yazzie, and Ade Romero Briones. Join us tomorrow for a discussion about organized efforts to dismantle the narrative that paints residential schools in an unfavorable light. I'm Andy Murphy.

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The water star, the Nyok, Kudui Amjit, Gami Homut, Ki Kokigik, Masiasia Urd, Hugamatam Chukya, Mohajik Tapadak, Water, Federal, State, Chik Loko, Water the Touch, Kokmir Koko Chut, Water the Masiha 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

On the Morning York Network, big shout out to Akjin. Gachi Chukshin right there with that one. Kama Toshi Sinya for Gami Homot Kikikohutas, Pokahindak. Papago Express. Our Kumbia for the 11 o'clock hour. Kjamjid Gami Homot Komot Kawaik. Flor de las Flores. Rishadupi by San Rosa Band, and that was off of their Volume 5 album. I'm up. Again, welcome to the 11 o'clock hour at On Autumn Nation, Fred, for your last day of September. Waiko was the mom. I couldn't think. Washa ikakim the kamasha gok mir gokko chut. And what was I going to share? Something came up. It was an autumn word that I was going to share. What was I going to say? I was thinking about it right here at the end of this song. But, I was going to say in Yashkai, because I was going to say, Achimut Paday, Kano Poyi, Up, Gopiast. And I was going to say in Yashkai. And then I was also going to tell you what that translates into in Mirgan. Nishkaich. Nishkaich. What does that mean? Nishkaich. It can mean you're just saying that or you're just kidding. Just kidding. You know, somebody will say, just kidding. Happy. Right? Nishkaich. Just kidding. And then there was another word. Somebody wrote me one time on my messenger, and she was asking for autumn translation, and she was talking about someone sneezing. Someone sneezed, and someone said something in autumn, and they weren't too sure if they said, you know, something like, bless you. When you sneeze, bless you. But I told her, I wrote back to her and I said, the only thing that I can think of someone saying, replying to a sneeze in autumn was simchukto. Or somebody sneezing and they'll say, hey, simchukto. What does that mean? What does that mean when you sneeze and somebody says, "Pasimchukto"? So I told her, that's the only thing I can, and it doesn't mean bless you. Simchukto doesn't mean bless you. It's just jokingly saying to somebody that when you sneeze, someone is thinking of you. And usually it's kind of a joke because someone that's maybe admiring you or has a crush on you or thinking of you, they say they're thinking of you. Hey, simchukto. You got to put that E in there. Hey, simchukto. Right? Oh, the Autumn Nation. Sometimes these words can be funny. I'm just making a humor this morning. Simchukta. If you sneeze, somebody sneezes. Kudim up simchukta. But don't make it, like, don't get mad when somebody sneezes. Kudim up simchukta. You know? You're skukchu or you're skukchu. Some here you sneezing. Hey, kudim up simchukta. Stay tuned on Autumn Nation, LBT Crush.

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On Auto Nation, our forecast riding on into October 4th, and we are looking at clear, beautiful skies all the way through. Starting today, 80 is our high, and currently right outside, 76, our current temperature. 61 will be our overnight low tonight on into Thursday, 83 once again, and for your Thursday night, 65. And you did see the wa'obak this morning, right? The wa'obak, the moisture that fell maybe on your vehicles or on your rooftop. Just everywhere. So that will probably be like that for the next 3 months, right? We get enough moisture out there. You'll see that wow buck since our temperatures are dropping right here into the 60s. And today, Tana Autumn Nation is our last day of monsoon. 12 midnight, monsoon ends today. And on into Friday, Tana Autumn Nation, 88 is our high. Friday night, 65. Saturday, 89 and 65 for our overnight low. Again, Saturday night. Domingo, Sunday, October 4th, 91 is our high there. And Sunday night, overnight, 67 degrees. So again, the best will be all night long in Santa Rosa, Kaijmuk, Arizona, from 8 to 5 with South Image and Carl and Buddies. So if you plan to be out there, just be safe and dress accordingly there with our weather. It'll be nice and cool all night long. And speaking of the good fest, here we go again with our public service announcement. And this is a different one here from the Thon Autumn Nation, Department of Public Safety, Office of Emergency Management. For the walkers, where's my walkers? All right. Walk facing traffic. If there is no sidewalk, walk on the left side of the road as far from traffic as possible. If you can see, or so you can see, oncoming vehicles. And I talked about that also with oncoming traffic. Be seen. Wear bright colors during the day. At night, dawn, and dusk, wear light-colored reflective clothing such as reflective vests. And it's good that you do see those reflective vests out there during the daytime also. Just wear it the whole time on your walk so you are seen or noticed from far away as the drivers approach you or come from behind. Stay alert, walkers. Put your phone away and watch for traffic, bikes, and tripping hazards. Tripping hazards. Yes, be safe on that walk. Stay alert. Cross with care. Cross with care. And they're not talking about the crucifix. They're talking about crossing a road, a roadway. Look left, right, and left again. And make eye contact with the drivers before crossing. And last but not least, stay hydrated. Carry water and drink often, even if you do not feel thirsty. So that's for our walkers. So we'll go ahead and break for some music. We'll come right back for our support vehicles and for drivers sharing the roadways with our walkers on St. Francis Feast Pilgrimage. Autumn Hurinyok Network, stay tuned on Autumn Nation. We got the Cranberries, we got Social Distortion, Green Day, some alt right here for us. Autumn Hurinyok Network.

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When I Come Around, 94 was the year. Green Day, right here for our alt set on Autumn Nation. Let's get back to our safety tips. St. Francis event, pedestrian safety. We covered the walkers, support vehicles, use designated stops, and they also recommend a mile ahead of walkers. Avoid slowing traffic. And for us drivers, watch for walkers, yield to pedestrians, and follow the speed limit signs near walkers. I just say follow the speed limit signs, period. Always should be doing that there. And if you have pets, again, leash them, bring them water, and use reflective gear. And as far as the Marina Project, on Thursday, October 1st, the hours of operation for the visitor center is at 12 noon to 5 starting tomorrow. Then the rest of the week up to Monday, 8 a.m. to 12 noon. Well, actually, that's on Monday, the 5th. 2nd, 3rd, and 4th, they'll close at 5. And also for the campsite, that'll open again tomorrow, October 1 at 12 p.m. and on Monday, October 5th at 12 p.m. they will close. So it will be open there for you. 24-hour access for the Autumn Camp, Magdalena, Sonora de Quino, Mexico. Well, you know what this means, right? My time is up. And I am going to get on out of here. Taking a short break, as I mentioned. I'll be back with you next week, October 6th. I will keep you in my prayers. Each and every one of you out there for our pilgrimage. Take care of yourselves. Have a beautiful weekend. Ay, sinyanyada, hubay haichuk. 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Ar. 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Help our elders if you're able to. Always keep them first. 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Idenya mata ah ke pias masha hok ikturik ke apkam ha ha jo ne nana pech sasanto ai tai ke iwamta apada usba moi sku kai chom bochik chom hokit pas chom de hugi ya mutak to opim ka up hobe imnyi apo nyok da. I'm out of here. Tahno Autumn Nation. Be safe out there. Desert Spirit, the American Indians. I'm going to leave you with the Magdalena Cumbia and also Native Thunder with that St. Francis Nyei for all of you out there in prayer this weekend. Godspeed to each and every one of you. I'm out of here. Autumn Hurinyok Network. Stay tuned.

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1: Skagdash, Mumsha Aha Kawadar, Matkoibo Aha, Arsup Jigmashat, Hutas Poikuint, Kamupone, Ahan, Mumtsapo Order, Amurdak, Skugsup Jigmashat, Water Tatash, Mahak Apkam. 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A Mataichuki Wormta, my Haguga, the native vote help line. Humako, Gigik, Gigik, Gigik. Wook, Wook, Wook. Waik, Gigik, Waik, Humako. Up a gnombro. Humako, Gigik, Gigik, Gigik. Wook, Wook, Wook. Waik. Gigik, waik, humako. Ida haichaga, amanamkit, apamjidik. Ida mawumajim. All voting is local. 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
7: Tune in every day at 8 a.m., 12 p.m., and 4 p.m. for your Autumn Phrase of the Day. We respect that there are numerous different dialects on the Thon Autumn Nation. These expressions coincide with the speaker, therefore representing their dialect.
8: This is National Native News. I'm Jill Freitas. Canadian political leaders are condemning as despicable a white nationalist demonstration on Indigenous land in British Columbia. As Dan Karpinchuk reports, the Royal Canadian Mounted Police are now investigating the incident.
9: The group displayed a sign near a former residential school that appeared to question the existence of children's remains. Their demonstration took place on land belonging to the Tecumloops-Tessequatmec Reserve near Kamloops. Police were called and members of the group wearing masks moved on through the city. Police officials say they take the matter seriously and are investigating. British Columbia is in the middle of a provincial election campaign, and New Democratic Party leader David Eby condemned the demonstration as disgusting.
10: This isn't who we are as British Columbians. We have seen a rise in this kind of white nationalist behavior in the province, and we got to do more to fight it.
9: And the province's Conservative Party leader, Lauren Dirksen, also voiced his disapproval.
11: What happened yesterday, it was appalling, and I hope that our law enforcement does everything they can and everything that is available to them to make sure that events like that do not happen in our province.
9: Prime Minister Mark Carney called the demonstration both cowardly and abhorrent, adding that it had no place in this country. In a statement, the chief of the Tecumloops-Tessequatmec, Roseanne Casimir, said it was deeply concerning, adding that her people had a right to feel safe in their homes and in their communities. According to the Canadian Anti-Hate Network, a white nationalist group called the Second Sons views violence as necessary and inevitable to defend their movement, attack opposition, and ethnically cleanse Canada. For National Native News, I'm Dan Karpinchuk.
8: A federal court judge required the proposed Donlin Gold Mine project to re-examine some of its possible environmental impacts. This week, a draft from that supplemental report was released for public comment. KYUK Samantha Watson reports on its findings.
12: Last year's court order hinged on the possible environmental impact of the dam that would hold back waste from the proposed Donlin Gold Mine project, called a tailings dam. Donlin Gold plans for the construction of a dam taller than the Great Pyramid of Giza, with capacity to contain millions of tons of production waste. The U.S. Army Corps of Engineers examined potential environmental impacts of the project to inform the federal permitting process. the agency's 2018 environmental assessment of the project, which was used to permit the proposed mine, modeled a spill of just 0.5% of the tailing dam's contents. But Bethel's Ohot Saramut Native Council argued in federal court that the Army Corps should have considered the chance of a much larger spill. A federal judge agreed on that point. This week, a draft of that court-ordered report was released for public comment. It examines a spill of 27% of the dam's contents into the fish habitats and aquatic activity in Crooked Creek, a community about 10 miles from the proposed mine site, for decades. Thousands of acres of wetlands and streams would be buried or eroded. A spill that large would expose people in Crooked Creek to contaminants, potentially displace members of the community, or even kill people, the report says. In a written statement on Wednesday, Donlin Gold said that it takes the report seriously. The company also maintains that, quote, the supplemental review does not mean the risk of a tailings release has increased, unquote. They say the company does not plan on changing the proposed dam design. In a statement released Wednesday, the law firm Earth Justice, which represents tribal opposition to the proposed mine, said that the supplemental environmental review still falls short. They argue that 27% is still a small percentage of what could be released. The draft report now enters a 30-day comment period. In Bethel, I'm Samantha Watson.
8: And I'm Jill Freitas.
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1: 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Warren Funeral Services Kas Grandi Arishon Hanombro Hutas Kok Sikork Kikik Waik Chutb Kikik Sikork Kik Humako Amai today kak SJ om the Mayhagugat Abek Department of Health and Human Services Family 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

0: kik, wuk, sikork, sikork. Ok, on, kahon. TONETC, teonation-nsn.gov.
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2: 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For more information, TONHC Public Health Nursing can reach at 520-383-7205. This is to notify you that the Gowa District Office will be closed on the following days, Thursday and Friday, October 1st and 2nd, for the St. Francis Feast Celebration, Monday, October 5th, in observance of the St. Francis Feast Holiday. If you have any questions regarding this memorandum, please contact the chairwoman or vice chairman. Thank you. In observance of the upcoming holidays, the Goachi District Office will be closed on the following days, October 1st, 2nd, and 5th, in observance of St. Francis Feast Days, October 23rd, for District Halloween event. If you have any questions, Chairwoman Angeline D. Ramon can be reached at 520-560-2798 or Vice Chairman Gordon D. Ramon Sr. at 520-993-5621. San Lucie Himdaktash 2nd Annual Co-Ed Volleyball Tournament, November 7, 2026, ages 13 to 17. Deadline is October 30th at 5 o'clock p.m. October 10th, ages 18 and up. Deadline is October 2nd at 5 o'clock p.m. Location, Hillabend O Gymnasium. For more information, Cecilia Pablo can be reached at 602-809-5752 or 928-683-2012. Persons attending or participating in the event assume all risk, including but not limited to illness, injury, death, property loss, and agree not to hold the San Lucie District, agents, event sponsors, and volunteers liable. This is a drug and alcohol and weapon-free event in case that drugs, alcohol, and or weapons are found or anyone is suspected to be under the influence or in possession of a weapon. Individuals will be asked to leave and will be reported to the proper authorities. San Lucie Himdaktash 2nd Annual Co-Ed Basketball Tournament, October 17, ages 13 to 17. Deadline is October 5th at 5 p.m. October 24th, ages 18 and up. Deadline is October 16th at 5 o'clock p.m. Location, Hillabend Old Gymnasium. For more information, Cecilia Pablo at 602-809-5752 or 928-683-2012. Persons attending or participating in the event assume all risk, including but not limited to illness, injury, death, property loss, and agree not to hold the San Lucie District, agents, event sponsors, and volunteers liable. This is a drug and alcohol and weapon-free event in case that drugs, alcohol, and or weapons are found or anyone is suspected to be under the influence or in possession of a weapon. Individuals will be asked to leave and will be reported to the proper authorities.
1: Skuktash tbapiam jinema kachi chukshen tahnatam jewet ashagma choko mojidak St. Francis Feast arisupchikmashat humako ko chetas poikuint kok mirkoko chut chikamoma tamopo aha kokoik kok mirkoko chut amojid matrambo jok district Halloween event amajide kak amajaguga de kabaich kusha Angelina D. Ramon Hutas kok sikork, hutas pchut sikork, kok, wuk, homot gigik. 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I'm up on NOIRLAB. 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
0: Dwadarsta, Tanyaok, Kdui Amjit, Gamihomut, Ki Kokigik, Masiasia Urd, Hugamatam Chukya, Mohajik Tapadak, Mawadar, Federal, State, Chik Loko, Wadarsta Touch, Kokmir Koko Chut, Wadarsta, Masiasaichuk Touch, Arsupchik Marshat, Hutas Poikoint, Doisi Oich Marshat, Mamtamoaho, Hade Mois Wadartam. 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
2: 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November 11th through the 14th, 2026, 6 p.m. to 12 a.m., Hohenagia Baseball Field. Please respect the occasion. Females who are on their moon or are pregnant should not attend the event. If you are not feeling well, please be respectful to others by not attending. For additional information, Adrian Rios at arios@tocc.edu or 520-479-2300, extension 1640.
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2: 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For more information, Hot Health Education Specialist Arlo.Ennis at tionation-nsn.gov, joshua.garcia at tionation-nsn.gov, sean.wan at tionation-nsn.gov. Persons participating in this event assume all risk, including but not limited to illness, injury, death, or property loss, and agree not to hold the Tana Atom Nation, its agencies, event sponsors, and volunteers liable.
1: Ita apupiam jidhimak, healthy autumn promotion awumajim, amashak mumchumachuk chidiktash, Machoop, a pap, machachut, half marathon. 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I saw son of Norik, chimokook, a mokamwahoi. 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Up till nation-nsn.gov or joshua.garcia up till nation-nsn.gov or sean.huan up till nation-nsn.gov so my boss match it hude my home om sum hum mom ko skok mo jo om mo om hai chu po wa mat pe bu hai chu abawi apa apa ton o tam ju wat chu si chi tam matam bo chu ta tash chao ma jem.
2: 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Thank you.
3: The Hurunyok Network must abide by rules and regulations set by the Federal Communications Commission, the FCC. In order to remain in compliance with the FCC, the Hurunyok Network has provided a toll-free number to the public so they may contact us. The number is 833-439-3540.
1: 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Aho, Babak Stukduak of TOUA.net. It will be amid him a Dona Tumjo Department of Natural Resources Solid Waste Management. But the Katui Kusup Chigamashat, but the Namai Wash at the Kaichu Aga, Mamashak Machmoyne the Chuguk, Joe Chipkan, Mohobi Hasko Idata Idam Kakwan, Mamuda Haichunyanchut, Mamimus Ahad. 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
4: Did you know that having a hygiene routine and a preventive medical plan for your pet will help them live a healthier life? 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Ticks and fleas can carry several diseases, so here are 7 tips to prevent and identify fleas and ticks on your pets. Number 1. 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Number 2. 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Number 4. Always take your pet for walks with a collar, harness, identification tag, and leash to avoid contact with wild animals. 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Number 6. Keep all areas of your home clean. prioritizing those where your dog or cat is regularly found. 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Better to be on the safe side. And if you have any more questions, please call Community Health Services at 520-383-6200.
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4: 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And keep pets shaded with water. 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Watch for overheating symptoms. 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
4: This is a public service announcement from the Tohono O'odham Nation Department of Natural Resources, Wildlife, and Vegetation Management Program. Living with mountain lions. Mountain lions have the largest distribution of any predator in the Western Hemisphere. Mountain lions can live in all biotic communities of Arizona, including the desert floor, up through the mountains like Babakiri. Mountain lions are also ambush predators and prefer to stalk their prey. For those living in cougar country, please be advised. Do not approach the animal. Do not turn your back towards the animal. Do not run and stand your ground. If encountered, yell, get loud, wave your arms to stay upright, and look the cougar in its eyes. If attacked, protect your head and neck. travel in groups when possible, and play a speaker when traveling alone, especially at dusk and dawn. Keep small kids and small pets inside. Ensure no water or food sources are easily accessible as they can draw mountain lions in. Mountain lions do not have a set mating season and can breed year-round. Mountain lions are generally solitary except for breeding pairs or females with kittens. Young lions will remain with their mother for up to 18 months and then disperse from their family unit. Litter mates can stay together for a few months after. Males and females are highly territorial and will often eliminate rivals from their territory. If you spot a mountain lion, please report to the WVMP ASAP. If communities are interested in a Living with Wildlife presentation, for more info, the WVMP, 520-383-1512.
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All right, you're tuned in to the Outlandhood Network, KOJN, KOJH. Hello, good day, good afternoon. It's the 1 o'clock hour, 1 p.m. hour for this Wednesday, the last day of September, September 30th, 2026. I am B, jamming out with you guys with the mix of tunes right here. Of course, some wider tracks. To get our hour started off, some Blood Brothers with the wider Jose and Gomez right there with that Coyote Howl Jolly. So now, we've got some Zero right here on the Outlandhood Network.

Oh, yeah. You are tuned in to the Out and Holding Duck Network, KOHN 91.9 FM Sales, KOHH 90.7 FM, San Lucie, some Paul Simone. Paul Simon are there. You can call me Al. Who remembers the video for You Can Call Me Al? Who was the actor in the music video for You Can Call Me Al? Yeah. Chevy Chase. Also back there, we heard the Bengals who were walking like Egyptians right here. What else did we hear? Some Green Day? Green Day with Misery. And then also some Smashing Pumpkins. Back there was Zero for your Wednesday. Yes, Wednesday. 125 is the time. Right now, about 79 degrees. Right here, it's supposed to get up to... just in the mid-80s or lower 80s. Tonight will drop down to a low of 60. Thursday, tomorrow, a high of 84. Should be sunny days for the rest of the whole week into our weekend. October 4th, Sunday, should be sunny day with a high of 92. Into the nighttime, the low of around 68. So don't forget your Shaw. Marsha, your Shaw. For the 4th, if you're planning on being out there during the nighttime. And of course, our walkers. Saw a lot of walkers this morning heading into Santa Rosa, where the big dance is going to be happening this year. St. Elizabeth Church Parish there. So be careful out there on the roadways. Slow down for our walkers. Today, they're going to be starting up with the after-hours vaccination events. TONHC Public Health Nursing presents 2026 sales after-hours vaccination event. Right there at the Fountain Plaza, starting at 3 p.m., 3 to 6 p.m. So you got today and each and every Wednesday for the rest of the month. October. The rest of the month is today, but October. You got October 7th, October 14th, 21st, and 28th. These events are open to the public and no appointment is needed. 2026-27 influenza vaccines will be available for everyone ages 3 years and older. Updated COVID-19 vaccines will be offered when available. So for more information, TONHC Public Health Nursing number is 520-333-7205. So once again, that'll be starting up this evening, September 30th. Fountain Plaza, 3 o'clock to 6 p.m. The After Hours Vaccination Events. All right, so let me keep it going here with some more tunes. It's the Out and Holding Duck Network.

You are tuned in to the Out and Holding Network, KOHN, KOHH, some Don and Juan. What's your name? Mockingbird, also back there. Speaking of Chevy Chase, I was watching Vacation the other day. Remember that scene? Him and, what's her name? Beverly D'Angelo? Right? The cruising on the freeway singing that song. Remember? Four Seasons also back there with Sherry. We heard some Mavericks, Alan Jackson, Gone Country, some Polino, then also some Los Tigers. For your Wednesday, 1 o'clock hour is about 1:50. 1:50 in the p.m. and a happening for this Halloween season. Donald Altham Nation Veterinary Clinic presents Halloween Pet Costume Contest. Submit a photo of your furry friend in their best Halloween costume for a chance to win a prize. Submission deadline is October 29th. October 29th, a prize baskets are packed with pet food, treats, bowls, and more. 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Phone number 520-333-2298. So I have a picture. My dog's dressed up cowboy gear, a little cowboy hat and a bandana. But it was taken a few years ago. I don't know if it's still good. Should be still good, right? Still looks the same, kinda. Maybe I'll submit that one. Cowboy Radio. Alright, so we're gonna finish out this hour here with some wider tracks. We got some Intertribal Go with the Korea right now. Southern Momsigo also coming up. So keep right here and I'll catch you next hour. It's the Out and Holding Network.

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0: Save the date. Tana Optum Kukut Hamashmakut Kuhina. November 11th through the 14th, 2026. 6 p.m. to 12 a.m. Hawaiian Nagia Baseball Field. Please respect the occasion. Females who are on the moon or pregnant should not attend the event. If you are not feeling well, please be respectful to others by not attending. For additional information, Adrian Rios at arios@tocc.edu or 520-479-2300, extension 1640.

You are tuned in to KOHN, KOHH, it's the 2 o'clock hour, 2 p.m. hour for this Wednesday. 2:11 is the time right now, and I am Reeb, continuing on with the jams here. For your Wednesday, Wednesday afternoon, some tribesmen right there with the Chadi, also the Cisco band with the Waida, Egyptian Waida. I guess we're feeling Egyptianish. Today we played the Bengals last hour, Walk Like an Egyptian. And so, hanging out here till 3, and then we got your Drive Home Watermix show at 4 to 6, Way Back Wednesday. Jam out to some good old classic wider right there. Let's see, what else is going on? Halloween Health Fair. 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Halloween Health Fair, Thursday, October 29th, 4 p.m. to 7 p.m. DHHSMOH Complex. 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So for more information, Management of Health can be reached at 520-383-6000. So that's going on Thursday, October 29th, 4 p.m. to 7 o'clock. 4 p.m. to 7 p.m. All right, so let's see what we got lined up right here. We got some Puddle of Mud. Linkin Park also on the way right here. I'm holding up. Network.

0: Oh, yeah. You are tuned in to the Ottawa Holden Jack Network, KOHN 91.9 FM Sales, KOHH 90.7 FM, San Lucie, some revolution right there, feeling all right. We also heard some Stick Figure back there. Wonderful World. We heard Linkin Park, also Puddle of Mud with Psycho. For your Wednesday, so come down to the bottom of the 2 p.m. hour. And today, September 30th, the nation's healthcare are having a limited pharmacy hour, so they're still open for now, but be closing soon. It says right here, Tonawanda Nation Healthcare Pharmacies will have limited hours on Wednesday, September 30th for fiscal year-end inventory. Pharmacy department will be open as follows. So, San Simon, they're open today, 10 a.m. to 4:45 p.m. Santa Rosa, 10 a.m. to 5 p.m. Casa Grande, 10 a.m. to 5. San Javier, 8 a.m. to 5 p.m. Sales Hospital will be open except closed between the hours of 5 p.m. to 8 p.m. So please plan accordingly for your refills. Medication refills. Should you have a medical emergency, 911 is the number to dial. They do apologize for any inconvenience this may cause you and your family. So still got some time right there before closure. All right, so let's see. We're going to keep it going here. Got some JC. Not that JC, the other JC, Johnny Cash. I've been everywhere right here on the Holding Young Network.
1: I was toting my pack along the dusty Winnemucca Road when along came a semi with a high-end canvas-covered load. If you're going to Winnemucca Mac with me, you can ride. And so I climbed into the cab and then I settled down inside. He asked me if I'd seen a road with so much dust and sand, and I said, listen.

All right. You are tuned in to the Out in the Holding Network. KOJAN, KOJ, some sneezy boys right there. Cherry Bomb for your Wednesday afternoon. We heard some Juanillo's voice also back there. Let's see. CCR, The Doors, All of the Mix, some Merle Haggard and Johnny Cash. So finish out this hour here with some wider tracks. So keep it right here. Get you at 4 for your drive home wider mix show right here on the Autumn.

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2: 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Persons participating in this event assume all risk, including but not limited to illness, injury, death, or property loss, and agree not to hold the Thunder Autumn Nation, its agencies, event sponsors, and volunteers liable.
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1: 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I'm just going to mom and the people guys 1981 Mashaka Miss Papago. Hook it the 1982 Miss Indian Arizona. Come to the 93 or 83 Indian America. 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
1: Napatama ha chair or vice
0: not one yet. Chair at Appropriations Committee, Jupuk Domestic Affairs. 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I dash a witch committee members when you guide you might be in beyond that work, which might see go chip cut, become gawk, manyat chair toya the sihasa ur committee members kich mo siko the chip kan amu hawo chere kumach kum
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0: 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Your sister, Ami Matakito, I Mato Masha. 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
0: Oh.
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0: Manyak mas map mandamoka ke niwam kikam Richard. 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Ashaba Pitasaju, Mata Masma, Mai got them yak, Achim Haba,
1: For I don't know when it was, I think that one of those put amataha in those pageants. Video Ruth Underhill. Sis chukta. I don't know map so be happy am or a mwenya must masama by jo bugajam he and the home market of the mohi or
0: it was Denver, Colorado, Mam Chimki Ruth Underhill. But the Benya, the Miss Indian America committee, a boy, Mama Kuku Museum, Ame, Oya Mata Benjuk, Mata Kuki, Oi Mom Chipkan Amet Museum, Mo Benya Agit, Mom Hopi Iki, Ruth Underhill, but Kaich, what be Tasa Ju, Matamo Kuik, Tash Matamona, Oya Benjuk, Matam here, Huma, I got them, Matam Jaya, Tisapuka, and he pitched them, Mohoki, I hit that Gwinnock, Ruth Underhill, but, Ashaba, Manhia, Huma checked it. Chick picture, much of a tatter, a worm, Ruth Underhill, but
1: not when I said that, see ox,
0: no.
1: Ox, the Nasa Mahubi, him dumpy mobi, Joe, Bamashka will say, just chick the Mahuk Mahusi Tashi, I am a day, me. 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
1: Well, I want to thank Vivian Juan Saunders for being here. Councilman Vivian Juan Saunders still from the Chukotkuk district, where she grew up. Her parents were a lot of, their work was a lot with the fields, the cowboy life, and always worked with their hands. She went to school in Tupawa when nuns started that school in the area. Lived in Three Points for a little bit, and up to Eloy when she was third or fourth grade, and came back to South when it used to be the Indian Oasis school district. Graduated in 1977, and remembering people like Juana Clara Jose Bat, and she used to be a nun, which is true. She was a counselor at that time, and helped her get to Central Arizona College, and then started ASU at the Arizona State University. During that time, she ran for Miss Papago in 1981. When she was Miss Papago, Miss Indian Arizona in 1982, and Miss Indian America in 1983. And during those times, she did. And it's true, we talked a little bit about her farewell speech, which she never did. because they always moved them to the next category. If I don't know if that's how they call it, but she did finish finally. Went to Sheridan, Wyoming, and stayed up there for a year. Used her scholarship money to finish school. Came back down to University of Arizona and taught a lot of the, Indian from India. A lot of the people there, the teachers there, and trained them for 5 years. And I remember Josiah Moore, when he was alive, worked with, he called upon her to work for him 2 days a week, where she did a lot of work with leadership and the council and a lot of the mines at that time. The mine was really big, or that was our revenue source at the time. And as many of you know, Josiah Moore did pass away during his term, and Sylvester Listow became the chairman, and she stayed on with him for two more years and went up to Salt River, Pima, Maricopa, and stayed there for 5 years, doing the same work that she did. Came back home to run and got the first chairwoman of the Tohono O'odham Nation when she was here. Worked in a lot of the past administration. I think sometimes a lot of the chairmen do that, or the new person coming in is taking the stuff from the old chairperson, what they've done. So those accomplishments were completed in one term, and then in the next person, which is always like that sometimes. But she worked a lot on the recreation centers, the dialysis, as you now see, the dialysis center that's there. And then went back to Pima, Maricopa for 2 years. And one thing that she always acknowledged and respected was her grandmother and her mother always pushing her to get into school, to finish school, to come back, as Chairman Moorbutt would say, come back to the nation and work for the people, which she did. She was education director in Akchin for about 4 years, and then she never said she wanted to run for legislative council, but here she is. After 9 years, she's still going strong with the Tohono O'odham Legislative Council on domestic affairs, which takes care of a lot of the security, or at least the public safety, in the Health and Human Services Committee and the Appropriations Committee, which she's chair of. Just talked about computers and a little bit about what the computer world is like today. I think it's in every workday now, which it used to not be in there. And it is scary with the AI and what they call now AI, to ensure that it doesn't necessarily take over. That's the big talk nowadays in the news, is how people are a little bit scared of AI is just running away from us and trying to slow it down, or either have a kill switch, I guess you could say, in case something happens. So that's the big thing that's there. Her relatives always used the language when she was young, and she learned it and going to school, and she's taught people or helped people run for Miss T.O. At the time, remembered a lot of the stories that I remembered that I saw on video, because she did a lot of that as a title holder and as going out there to different areas, like the video that came out on Ruth Underhill, and she talked a lot about some of the stuff that there are all of them that really go to school somewhere else, and because of cost, they don't make it back, especially when they get sick and pass away, and they bury them in those areas, which she talked about one time. I wanted to just find out more about that. And then also the dialect. I know people say that we all speak different dialects, but we all understand each other. So it doesn't matter which dialect you use, so long as you understand. People may say it a little different, but they're still saying the same thing. So I really want to thank her for coming. I know we had Richard, her husband, on here before, and wanted to wait a little bit.
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8: Tune in every day at 8 a.m., 12 p.m., and 4 p.m. for your Autumn Phrase of the Day. We respect that there are numerous different dialects on the Tonawanda Nation. These expressions coincide with the speaker, therefore representing their dialect.
9: This is National Native News. I'm Jill Freitas. Canadian political leaders are condemning as despicable a white nationalist demonstration on Indigenous land in British Columbia. As Dan Karpinchuk reports, the Royal Canadian Mounted Police are now investigating the incident.
10: The group displayed a sign near a former residential school that appeared to question the existence of children's remains. Their demonstration took place on land belonging to the Tecumloops-Tessequatmec Reserve near Kamloops. Police were called and members of the group wearing masks moved on through the city. Police officials say they take the matter seriously and are investigating. British Columbia is in the middle of a provincial election campaign, and New Democratic Party leader David Eby condemned the demonstration as disgusting.
11: This isn't who we are as British Columbians. We have seen a rise in this kind of white nationalist behavior in the province, and we got to do more to fight it.
10: And the province's Conservative Party leader, Lauren Dirksen, also voiced his disapproval.
12: What happened yesterday, it was appalling, and I hope that our law enforcement does everything they can and everything that is available to them to make sure that events like that do not happen in our province.
10: Prime Minister Mark Carney called the demonstration both cowardly and abhorrent, adding that it had no place in this country. In a statement, the chief of the Tecumloops-Tessequatmec, Roseanne Casimir, said it was deeply concerning, adding that her people had a right to feel safe in their homes and in their communities. According to the Canadian Anti-Hate Network, a white nationalist group called the Second Sons views violence as necessary and inevitable to defend their movement, attack opposition, and ethnically cleanse Canada. For National Native News, I'm Dan Karpinchuk.
9: A federal court judge required the proposed Donlin Gold Mine project to re-examine some of its possible environmental impacts. This week, a draft from that supplemental report was released for public comment. KYUK Samantha Watson reports on its findings.
13: Last year's court order hinged on the possible environmental impact of the dam that would hold back waste from the proposed Donlin Gold Mine project, called a tailings dam. Donlin Gold plans for the construction of a dam taller than the Great Pyramid of Giza, with capacity to contain millions of tons of production waste. The U.S. Army Corps of Engineers examined potential environmental impacts of the project to inform the federal permitting process. The agency's 2018 environmental assessment of the project, which was used to permit the proposed mine, modeled a spill of just 0.5% of the tailing dam's contents. But Bethel's Ohotsaramute Native Council argued in federal court that the Army Corps should have considered the chance of a much larger spill. A federal judge agreed on that point. This week, a draft of that court-ordered report was released for public comment. It examines a spill of 27% of the dam's contents into the fish habitats and aquatic activity in Crooked Creek, a community about 10 miles from the proposed mine site, for decades. Thousands of acres of wetlands and streams would be buried or eroded. A spill that large would expose people in Crooked Creek to contaminants, potentially displace members of the community, or even kill people, the report says. In a written statement on Wednesday, Donlin Gold said that it takes the report seriously. The company also maintains that, quote, the supplemental review does not mean the risk of a tailings release has increased, unquote. They say the company does not plan on changing the proposed dam design. In a statement released Wednesday, the law firm Earth Justice, which represents tribal opposition to the proposed mine, said that the supplemental environmental review still falls short. They argue that 27% is still a small percentage of what could be released. The draft report now enters a 30-day comment period. In Bethel, I'm Samantha Watson.
9: And I'm Jill Freitas.
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Should drive home. Well, I had to make sure we're here for this Wednesday, the 30th, September 30th, our last day for the month. Time now is about 4:31, and we just heard some Sunliners right there. Papago Sunliners, oldie but goodie. Jolly Acumbia, also right there by Vernon Jackson. We heard some Blood Brothers, the Raiders, Tribesmen, Jose and Gomez, also back there. Mike Enos and company to get our hours started off. A little intro for your way back Wednesday. Some classic water tunes right here. So hope you guys are having a good one. Good day today. Good day today and happening today, right now. September 30th, after hours vaccination event. Started at 3 o'clock, going till 6 out there in sales at the Thonel Plaza. These events are open to the public and no appointment is needed. 2026-27 influenza vaccines will be available for everyone ages 3 years and older. Updated COVID-19 vaccines will be offered when available. So, like I said, it's going on right now. Then also for the next 4 Wednesdays, October 7th, 14th, 21st, and 28th. Vaccines after our vaccination event once again in sales at the Thonel Plaza from 3 to 6 p.m. For more information, the public health nursing number is 520-33-7205. So happening right now, if you miss it, try again next Wednesday. Let's see, right now we'll get right back into some more tunes. We've got some Santa Rosa Band, T.O. Braves on the way. This is the Outmoding Network.

You're tuned in to KOJN, KOJH, your drive home, Water Mix Show, which your host be here for this Wednesday. It's about 10 till 5 right now. We just heard some tunes right there by The Express, Cumbia. Cumbia del Sol. We also heard Southern Scratch Friends, also the Braves and Santa Rosa Band with Oida. You could have started off on that last set right here for your 4 o'clock hour. Once again, jamming out here till 6. You actually got more Oida coming up from 6 to 8. Then also some country jams from 8 to 10 tonight for your Wednesday evening, Wednesday night time. Let's see. We got closures happening. The Goachi District, in observance of the upcoming holidays, Goachi District office will be closed October 1st, 2nd, and 5th in observance of the St. Francis feast days. Then also on October 23rd for the district Halloween event. So any questions, Chairwoman Angeline D. Ramon can reach at 520-560-2798 or Vice Chairman Gordon D. Ramon Sr. at 520-993-5621. Then also for the Goa District, Thursday and Friday, October 1st and 2nd, for the St. Feast Celebration, October 5th, an observance of the St. Francis Feast Holiday. So, any questions, you can hit up the chairwoman or vice chairman. They forgot to leave their number. So, yeah, Goa District, going to have some closures tomorrow. Yeah, tomorrow's the 1st already. October 1st. All right, so let's see. We got some jams lined up right here by the American Indians. Molinas also on the way. Some Santan right here on the Out and Holding Network.

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